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1: You're listening to the Sunday Session on Hot 100, the home of the top band's best music. Now, we're still talking about the biggest thing that's happening in Darwin this month. It's, of course, the Luxor Festival. And joining me in the studio is our very own Alana.
2: Hi, Maida. Thanks for having me.
1: Thanks for coming on. Now, I've heard that everyone here in Hot 100 is very keen for a Luxor.
2: How could you not be? The Luxor is not only an iconic dish of the territory, but I think it's a medicine. It cures all.
1: Well, I can say from experience that I haven't tried one yet.
2: What?
1: I haven't tried one.
2: You're joking. Are you serious?
1: That's me. I haven't had one. And I've been up here for nearly 2 years and I haven't had a Luxor and I haven't experienced the Luxor Festival to its extreme.
2: Oh my gosh. I hope you don't consider yourself a Territorian.
1: Well, I haven't caught a barry yet, so I don't think I can say that.
2: Oh my goodness. Okay, sorry, continue.
1: So for people like myself that haven't had one and haven't experienced the festival, give us a bit of an overview on what you like about it.
2: The Luxor Festival is really fun, not only because everything is Luxor and Luxor is fantastic, but if you're, for example, not a big soup person, maybe the concept of like a creamy soup is weird, which I've heard a lot of people say. The Luxor-inspired dishes are the best part. I have tried a massive amount of different Luxor-inspired. Last year, Copy Stop, they had Luxor cookies. They were cookies that tasted like Luxor. There has been Luxor dumplings, Luxor tacos, Luxor smoothies, Luxor drinks. Like, there is such a range of things. People really get the creative juices flowing. Who comes up with that, though?
1: No, exactly. The people that create these have got a creative mind, I tell you what. But Alana, thanks for coming on and having a yarn with us.
2: Of course, and welcome to the team, Mater.
1: Thank you. Now, of course, we've got plenty to talk about, as well as coming up, how you can become the Jacana Weather Kid, hanging out with Sam and Ant. Plenty to talk about. 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
3: The NT has had some pretty big sports names. Cyril Rioli, Nova Peris, and Cadell Evans, just to name a few. 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Sam and Ant's showdown will have them coaching your team to the big game. If you win, it's the bragging rights for you. However, if you lose, it'll be entirely their fault. It's Sam and Ant's showdown on Hot 100. Thanks to Jape Homemaker Village and Domino's Pizza.
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6: Hi there, Alana McIntyre here with the latest. The Federal Treasurer has pointed the finger at the war in the Middle East for Australia's inflation challenge. Jim Chalmers has told the ABC's insiders the RBA has also blamed global events when it raised the interest rate earlier this week.
7: So if you look at the comments that the Governor made, you look at the statement issued by the board after they raised interest rates on Tuesday, you can see that consistent with what the government has been saying, yes, we have inflationary pressures here at home. They are made much worse by the war in the Middle East.
6: The Steel City is banding together ahead of the NRL Grand Final after 10 people were hurt by a driver who crashed into fans seeing off Knights players in Newcastle. In some good news this morning, the 5-year-old girl who was hurt is now in a serious but stable condition. A 67-year-old grandfather has undergone several surgeries and he remains in hospital as well. The 18-year-old P-plater has been charged with several offences, including negligent and dangerous driving. One Nation is promising to crack down on crime as it launches its campaign ahead of Victoria's state election. Pauline Hanson appeared at Melbourne's Crown Casino last night. Residents on the New South Wales south coast are cleaning up this morning after a tornado ripped through Ulladulla yesterday. A security guard in Adelaide has survived after an arsonist tried to set fire to his van. And a warning today about weight loss injections and unregulated peptides for those having surgery. Doctors say patients who are told to fast could face life-threatening risks due to delayed stomach emptying. The Knights will be trying to go from last year's Wooden Spooners to this year's Premiers when they take on the Roosters tonight in the NRL Grand Final. Youngster Benaiah Lolu has been added to the Chooks six-man interchange bench after Connor Watson was ruled out due to the 11-day concussion rule. Essendon has claimed its first AFLW win of the season and Alex De Minaur has reached the quarterfinal of the China Open.
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Time for the sports report now on the Sunday session on Hot 100, the home of the top bands, best music. Coming up this hour, we're talking about the Premiership demon Stephen May returning to Southern Districts for the next NTFL season. Darwin hosted the 2026 Country Swimming Championships, and Gabby Coffey among standout NT netballers on representative duty for the Northern Territory. So plenty to talk about in our own backyard, so stick around. You're on the Sunday session. I said

0: 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Now, before the break, we said we're talking everything territory sport, and I tell you what, this one doesn't disappoint. The premiership-winning defender Stephen May is returning home. Yes, that's right, he's hung up the boots on his 251-game career with the D's, but it's confirmed he'll be playing with his junior club, Southern Districts, in the 2026-27 season. So keep an eye out for him out there on the footy field. But hey, coming up next, we're talking about how Darwin hosted the Country Swimming Championships right here in Perap. So stick around, don't go anywhere. 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

0: Hey, you're listening to The Sunday Session on Hot 100, the home of the top bands, best music. Still talking sport, and I tell you what a week it was for the swimmers up here in the NT. Yes, that's right. Darwin welcomed some of the best swimmers from across Australia while showcasing some of the territory's best among the likes of Macy Sheridan, Pippa Hunter, James Smith and Liam Brown, just to name a few at the 2026 Country Swimming Championships. The week of swimming action was seen at the Perhaps Swimming Pool, becoming a hive of activity from the 27th of September to October 3rd. Tell you what a week it was for those swimmers. But hey, look, coming up next, we're talking about some of the standout netballers on representative duty for the NT. Hey, stick around, don't go anywhere. 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
1: Oh, thanks, mate. Who are you tipping to win out of the Knights and the Roosters?
2: I don't know who I'm tipping, but I'm really going for the Knights.
1: Yeah, same. Me too. Hey, make sure you pop on down to Mindle Beach Casino Resort. We're going to be there from 3 o'clock and come and take advantage of everything around the NRL Grand Final.
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8: Hi there, Alana McIntyre here with the latest. The AFP has confirmed it is investigating any Australian links to the Fly Dubai pilot accused of attacking his colleague. The plane plunged almost 14,000 feet in less than half a minute earlier this week. There have been reports the co-pilot did study in Australia between 2015 and 2017, and now the Victorian Joint Counterterrorism Team, Victoria Police and ASIO are investigating. An 18-year-old is due in court over the shocking Newcastle Fan Day crash that's left 10 people injured. NRL fans had been gathering to farewell the Knights players ahead of tonight's NRL Grand Final when the car spun out of control. The driver, who was on his P's, has been charged with several counts of dangerous and negligent driving. Daniel Horsey was standing along the road. He's told Nine, it all doesn't feel real.
9: The car actually came within less than a metre of us. I thought, this is it, we're gone. Yeah, something you never really want to experience.
8: A 5-year-old girl's condition has improved. She's now serious but stable. Residents on the New South Wales south coast are mopping up after a tornado lifted roofs and threw boats onto car parks. One of our listeners, Jack, says he was enjoying a peaceful flat white at a cafe in Ulladulla when the tornado hit.
10: And then these ladies just start almost like shriek. Next thing you know, all the umbrellas, tables, everything just come through like missiles.
8: And Jim Chalmers has defended the government's spending and has pointed to the war in the Middle East when asked about inflation. The Chooks are the favourites heading into tonight's NRL Grand Final in Sydney against the Knights. NRL veteran Daly Cherry Evans is playing his final day in the comp.
11: You know, I'm a lot older now with husband and father and all those things. So, yeah, with time obviously comes maturity. So I'd like to think that I'll be able to just help be that, like I said, that calmer, clearer voice for everyone.
8: And Alex de Minaur is into the China Open quarterfinal.
0: Odd 100's like a box of chocolates. You never know what you're going to get. Another hour of the Top End's best music, starting now. Children.

Oh, it's time for celebrity news now on the Sunday session on Hot 100, the home of the top bands, best music. Coming up this hour, the former head of the ABC News, Peter Manning, passes away at the age of 81. And Chris Hemsworth pulls the plug on his production company. They have plenty to talk about, so stick around. Don't go anywhere. You're listening to the Sunday session on Hot 100, the home of the top bands, best music.

0: 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We're talking about news headlines making their way around the nation, one of which is that ABC's former head of news and current affairs, Peter Manning, passed away Monday morning aged 81 after battling an illness. Mr. Manning spearheaded the rejuvenation of ABC's Four Corners after it faced axing and was executive producer of the show between 1985 and 1989. Coming up next, we're talking about Chris Hemsworth and how he pulls the plug on his production company. So stick around, don't go anywhere. 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

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Before the break, we said we were talking about everything you need to know after Chris Hemsworth dropped his production company. Yes, that's right. He's reportedly shut down Wild State, the production company he launched with producer Ben Grayson back in 2022. 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

0: everything in between. But coming up next, we're talking everything business. So stick around. Don't go anywhere. You're on the Sunday Session.
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6: I'm John Fabris. A 5-year-old girl and 67-year-old man allegedly hit by a car in Newcastle's NRL celebration have been upgraded from critical to serious but stable. Assistant Commissioner David Waddell telling Nine what the 18-year-old driver's facing.
7: He's been bail refused. The most serious of those charges are 3 counts of drive manner dangerous, occasioning grievous bodily harm.
6: Brutal weather saw Victoria's SES inundated with calls overnight, many from Gippsland. Footage is also circulating of a tornado hitting Ulladulla in New South Wales yesterday. Jack was drinking coffee at a cafe.
8: Definitely an experience. Definitely the craziest flat white I've ever had.
6: And President Trump's posted a message of admiration for one of the passengers who foiled a terror plot by a co-pilot of a flight to Israel. The man took the plane's controls, copying what he'd seen on TV series Air Crash Investigation.
9: Yaniv Hayoun, who's a Israeli plumber. What a job he did. He's a hero.
10: Nick Watson admits he was shocked to win the Peter Crimmins medal at Hawthorn's Best and Fairest. The Livewire forward kicked 63 goals this season and polled 150 votes last night to finish ahead of Jai Newcomb and Jarman Impey.
11: Didn't think I'd be standing up here. Just credit to everyone in the room, the Hawthorn staff, everyone that's been a part of my journey. It's a bit of a shock right now, but I'm sure... I'll be happy in the next couple of days.
10: Round 8 of the AFLW's resumed. North Melbourne's hosting Sydney. The Power, Suns, Dogs and Bombers notching wins in yesterday's encounters. And the NRL Premiership goes on the line tonight as the Roosters and Knights clash at Sydney Olympic Park. The Chooks hoping to give veteran Daly Cherry Evans a dream send-off, while Newcastle's looking to go from wooden spooners to premiers. Our league expert Corey Oates says we're in for an exciting battle.
12: Yeah, Newcastle Knights, the passion that Joe Johns and Matty Johns have showed this week. I think it just shows you how much it means to a small town. They're going to be playing on a lot of hype, a lot of energy.
10: That's sport. I'm Harrison Preeb.
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It's time for the business brief now on the Sunday session on Hot 100, the home of the top end's best music. Hey, we're talking everything tourism this hour, and of course we can't help but talk about the bumper tourist season we've had this year. Yes, despite severe weather and sky-high fuel costs battering local operators, the Northern Territory has posted a record $2.36 billion profit in visitor spending. I'll tell you what, it's good that we've got some tourists coming up here and experiencing the Territory in all different seasons. Whether it be a wet season or a dry season, it's good that people come up, coming up and spending some money with our local businesses. But coming up next, we're heading interstate. We're talking about a historic New South Wales pub that's hit the market for $1.6 million. All the details coming next, so stick around. Don't go anywhere. You're on the Sunday session.

0: You're listening to The Sunday Session on Hot 100, the home of the top bands, best music. Hey, before the break, we said we're going interstate, talking about a New South Wales pub that's just hit the market. Yes, that's right. The historic Breadbow Inn is up for sale worth $1.7 million. Ray White agent Simon Southwell told News Corp it was a beautiful piece of Australian history. The pub hit the market after the company that previously operated it plunged into liquidation, owing more than $670,000. Despite the collapse, the pub has continued to operate under the same ownership via a new company registered less than 2 weeks before directors called in liquidators. I tell you what, with $1.7 million laying around, you could buy yourself a pretty little pub on the tablelands. Hey, but look, coming up next, we're talking about three Darwin businesses that claim major victories at the National Small Business Awards in Sydney. So stick around, don't go anywhere. You're on the Sunday Session on Hot 100, the home of the top end's best music.
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1: 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Amy, you said this doesn't just happen at the gym in the toilets.
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8: 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This is your news now.
9: I'm John Fabris, a teenager on charges for allegedly crashing a car into an NRL celebration crowd in Newcastle's not being granted bail. Earlier on Nine, Assistant Commissioner David Waddell shared an update on the injured, including a five-year-old girl.
10: Our two most serious victims are now listed as serious but stable, so some improvement in their conditions, but obviously not out of the woods yet.
9: Motorcyclists assembled outside Victoria's Parliament today rallying for better roads. By the death of a 71-year-old who hit a pothole on the Western Highway. The Speaker claiming they've been campaigning about worsening roads for 4 years.
11: For us, it is catastrophic. It's not a broken rim.
9: And hundreds of thousands have protested in Spain, where large corporations are accused of snapping up homes and gouging on rents. This protester spoke to Al Jazeera.
12: The situation is no longer just a market issue, but a national emergency. There are people living in appalling conditions.
13: Sam Mitchell reveals he couldn't bring himself to watch the AFL Grand Final following Hawthorn's brutal prelim defeat. The coach instead escaping Melbourne altogether for a blockbuster of a different kind.
14: Found some accommodation in Albury. We actually booked Spider-Man 145 Saturday. The movie finished and the game wasn't quite over and I checked it and I'm like, ugh. So we just went straight back into the cinema and Odyssey just started. So we just went into Odyssey. Never been to two movies in one day, but that was my Saturday.
13: Newcastle legend Kurt Kidley says the side must play with courage against a formidable Roosters in the NRL Grand Final. A legion of Knights fans will be behind them tonight in Sydney, but Kidley has told Nine it's up to the players to deliver.
15: With the momentum and the emotion of the town, that's all great, but that doesn't guarantee us anything, hey? So we're still going to get the fundamentals of the game right. They've got a super experienced team. I've loved the way we've attacked from coming out of yardage and midfield shifts.
13: And Max Verstappen will launch from pole in F1's Bahrain Grand Prix being held in Malaysia. Aussie Oscar Piastri to start sixth. That's sport. I'm Harrison Preve.
8: H-O.

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7: I'm John Fabris. The alleged terror plot to crash an Israel-bound plane by a co-pilot who studied in Australia around a decade ago is being examined by police. President Trump's heaped praise on a passenger, an Israeli plumber, instrumental in saving the flight.
8: He's a Trump fan. I'm a fan of his, a big fan. He can be my plumber. He can be whatever he wants to be.
7: Bail's been refused in court for an 18-year-old driver on charges for allegedly crashing a car into a Newcastle NRL fan crowd. Assistant Commissioner David Waddell telling Nine an injured 5-year-old girl and 67-year-old man have improved from critical to serious.
9: It could have been a lot worse than what it was, and I'm very grateful that our people in hospital have improved today.
7: And angry crowds have swarmed Spain's streets over a housing crisis where an 87-year-old woman was evicted, unable to pay a 430% rent rise.
10: Porque es que va para todos.
11: What's happening here is a shame, with these vultures leaving us homeless.
7: On Al Jazeera.
12: Luke Jackson is Fremantle's 2026 Doig medalist. The versatile ruck averaging more than 26 hitouts and 4 clearances, as well as booting 29 goals this season to poll 269 votes.
13: So many people at the club I can thank that have helped my game. There's the coaches that have helped me go to another level, the midfield coaches. Yeah, and I feel like now it's just all really coming together.
12: Nick the Wizard Watson took home the Peter Crimmins medal at Hawthorn's Best and Fairest last night, closing in on full-time in the AFLW, North Melbourne leading Sydney by 47 points. Daly Cherry Evans preparing for his final NRL game as the Roosters face the Knights in tonight's decider in Sydney. It comes 13 years after DCE's last grand final appearance for Manly.
14: You know, I'm a lot older now with husband and father and all those things, so with time obviously comes maturity, so I'd like to think that I'll be able to just help be that, like I said, that calmer, clearer voice for everyone.
12: And South East Melbourne Phoenix and Illawarra are on court in the NPL. That's sport. I'm Harrison Preeb.
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1: Kerri-Ann, what did you find living in your house?
2: 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I think she might have been sick under there. Can you check it out? So the next day...
3: I love the just palming it off to mum as well. 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
0: Thanks to Harvey Norman, and only with Darwin's best music, Hot 100. 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
7: I'm John Fabris. Australia's counter-terror forces are examining the case of a co-pilot who allegedly plotted to bring down a flight to Israel because he studied here. President Trump's thanked one of the passengers, an Israeli plumber who took the plane's controls to pull out of a dive.
8: He saved that flight. He did an amazing job. He learned how to fly by watching air disasters on television. My kind of guy.
7: No bail for the 18-year-old driver who allegedly hit and injured NRL Grand Final fans in Newcastle. A critically listed 5-year-old girl and 67-year-old man have improved to serious but stable. Assistant Commissioner David Waddell telling Nine police are out in force.
9: This is a weekend of celebration. We want people to go out and have a good time, but we want them to do so responsibly.
7: And a World War II bomb found by a walker last night at Wirtulla Beach on Queensland's Sunshine Coast was detonated by experts. It was found in the dunes. Some locals heard it explode around 4 o'clock this morning.
10: Nick Walton admits he's shocked at winning the Peter Crimmins medal at Hawthorn's Best and Fairest. The Livewire forward kicked 63 goals this season, polling 150 votes to finish ahead of Jai Newcombe and Jarman Impey.
11: Didn't think I'd be standing up here. Just credit to everyone in the room, the Hawthorn staff, everyone that's been a part of my journey. It's a bit of a shock right now.
10: Luke Jackson named Frio's best. In the AFLW, the Demons leading Collingwood by 19 points in the second term. Earlier, North Melbourne crushed the Swans 71-16. While the Knights will have to battle the Roosters in the NRL Grand Final without suspended hooker Phoenix Crossland, Harrison Graham has been promoted to the starting lineup, while Diesel Hagen remains a chance to become the first player in 90 years to debut in a decider. Jorge Martin has launched from pole in the Japanese MotoGP, Aussie Jack Miller starting from the back of the pack, and Oscar Piastri starts sixth in F1's Bahrain Grand Prix, which is being held in Malaysia. Asia. That's Sport. I'm Harrison Preen.
0: We've got you covered for another hour of the Top End's best music. Hot 100.

0: You're on Hot 100. It's the Top End's best music. Zai and Alana with you this afternoon, broadcasting live from the Mindle Beach Casino and Resort, all a part of the NRL Grand Final. Afternoon, Alana. How you doing, mate?
1: I'm fantastic, Zai. It is a beautiful day today.
0: Absolutely it is. And no better place that you want to be to watch the game this evening rather than being down here at the casino.
1: Well, that's it. They do have the biggest screen in the Northern Territory, and they've also got the big game day feast. $72, but you get a kilo of barbecue wings, chicken tenders, nachos, and chips.
0: I tell you what, you've just got to bring the whole family down, bringing your mates down as well. Mm-hmm. You know, like, that's a meal just there in yourself that you guys can just, you know, chill out and watch the game with, and you're not going to go hungry, that's for sure.
1: Do you reckon you could take the whole thing yourself?
0: I don't know. A kilo of meat is quite a lot.
1: Not to mention
0: chicken tenders, nachos, and chips on top of it. That's a lot of food.
1: I'd give it a crack. It sounds great.
0: Yeah. All right. Well, I tell you what. Why don't we bring down a plate and we'll see how much you can actually get through.
1: Are we doing this?
0: Yeah, I reckon we should get through this. But one more question for you, Alana. Today, Sydney Roosters taking on the Newcastle Knights.
1: Mm.
0: Who you got?
1: Look, I really want the Knights to win. Mm. It's been their last win. In the grand final was 2001.
0: Yeah. 2001 was the last time that they even featured in a grand final.
1: Yeah, so. I'm a big fan of the underdogs.
0: Yep.
1: I'm going for the Knights.
0: Mm. Well, sounds like you're getting fired tomorrow because our general manager is a Rooster supporter. So, but in the meantime, though, guys, make sure you come on down to the casino. Come chill out with us. Get yourself a cold bevy. Make sure you drink responsibly and get a good spot ahead of the game. It does kick off at 6 o'clock tonight, so you don't want to miss it. You're on Hot 100. It's the Top End's best music.

0: Blink 182. I miss you on Hot 100, the top hands, best music. You got Zion Alana with you live today from the Mindle Beach Casino and Resort. It is, of course, all part of the NRL Grand Final. The Sydney Roosters taking on the Newcastle Knights. Kickoff is at 6 p.m. So if you're looking for somewhere to watch the game, come on down. Plenty of benefits for you. You can get the big game day feast for just $72, which includes a kilo of barbecue wings, chicken tenders, nachos and chips. Pretty good deal, Alana.
1: It's an incredible deal. And this sports bar here, they've got the largest screen in the Northern Territory, not to mention monthly beer specials and a late night menu, so you can come down for the game and get food a little bit later than what you usually would.
0: Absolutely, and of course I reckon that tonight is going to kick off, so if you do want to come on down here and watch the game on the biggest screen here in the NT, make sure though you come and get your seat now because it will fill up. Another thing though for you to check out too though, Alana, is if you're looking for like a little bit of a getaway with your family or maybe your significant other, but you don't want to pay the big dollars to actually leave Darwin, start thinking about having a staycation.
1: How good are staycations? I think they're so underrated, and right here at the casino, you can book your stay from now until the 31st of March next year. The hotel rooms, they're like $290, resort rooms are $399, and you get a 10% spa discount and a $50 dining voucher per room per night.
0: Now, this is only available, though, to Northern Territory residents. So if you are looking for that staycation, start thinking about maybe some time that you want to come and just chill out, okay?
1: Do you reckon Big Boss Sarah will allow us to, like, review one of the rooms? Like she'll shout, obviously, and we'll go in. We'll just have a little staycation ourselves. Mm. Look at the minibar responsibly, of course.
0: Yep.
1: And rate it.
0: I think you got a better chance of winning the 10 spot at Keno than that happening.
1: It was worth a shot.
0: Yeah, it was. Hey, make sure you come on down to Middle Beach Casino and Resort. We're down here until 6. Come and get your seat sorted ahead of the NRL Grand Final tonight. The Sydney Roosters taking on the Newcastle Knights. You're on Hot 100. It's the top end's best music. This place is jumping
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0: Yeah!
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0: It's Miley Cyrus on Hot 100, the top end's best music. You've got Zai and Alana with you live today from Mindle Beach Casino and Resort. It's, of course, all part of the NRL Grand Final, which is kicking off at 6 o'clock tonight. Come on down, pick up your spot as well, and come and watch the game on the NT's biggest screen. And, of course, come and get yourself something to eat, though, as well.
1: Yes, they do have the Big Game Day Feast, which will get you a kilo of barbecue wings, chicken tenders, nachos, and chips. And the nachos are really big here. I remember Sam and Ant were saying last time they were here, they got it. They were huge. So you can definitely share it with all your mates. And they've also got monthly beer specials.
0: Absolutely. Just for $72, you can get yourself the Big Day Game Feast. And also, as well, something you can get down here too, Alana. The Darwin International Luxa Festival has officially kicked off.
1: Oh, it's my favourite time of year. Yeah. I love it.
0: And these guys, for the first time ever, have decided that they are going to take part in the Luxa Festival. Now, their chefs have cooked up and have combined elements of the best dishes to create a menu of four delicious Luxa dishes.
1: Not to mention the fact that Puyu and Daniel were both in the top three NT bartenders of the year, and they have both created a Luxa-inspired cocktail that you can get right here.
0: This is what I love about the Luxa Festival, is that it's not just soup in a bowl with some noodles, okay? The fact that you can actually go and get anything you want that is Luxa themed. And the best part about it, it all tastes so good.
1: It's so good. Yes, if you love a Luxa, there is literally something out there for everything. You can get all the information on the Luxa Festival at luxafestival.com.au, Zai.
0: Absolutely. And of course, don't forget though that this place here at the sports bar is going to pack out very, very soon, okay? So if you haven't thought to yourself, I got really nowhere I want to go and watch the game. What am I going to do? Do I want to sit at home by myself? Nah, bugger that. Come on down to the sports bar, pick up a stool and watch the game in style. You know, this place is going to be going off.
1: Absolutely. And, you know, you might be thinking, oh, it's still a little bit away. Come down. The casino pool is open. Mm-hmm. You can chill out for a few hours, have a couple of very responsible bevvies, and then sit in the aircon and watch a game.
0: And if you're planning on maybe not going to work tomorrow because you're going to be celebrating hard for your team, why not pick up a hotel room while you're here as well? Staycation specials from just $289.
1: It's literally all here, Zai. What else can you ask for?
0: There's no better place to be. That's all we can say. Make sure you come on down to Mindle Beach Casino and Resort. We're going to be here until kickoff. Come on down and say hi. You're on Hot 100. It's the top end's best music.

0: You're in Hot 100. It's the Top End's best music. You've got Zion Alana with you live today from the Mindle Beach Casino and Resort. It is, of course, kickoff time nearly for the NRL Grand Final. That's happening at 6 o'clock. But if you're looking for somewhere to come and watch the game, maybe just chill out, you know, have a couple of drinks, you know, get some food. Make sure you do drink responsibly, of course. Well, come on down to the casino. This is where all the action's happening.
1: The Mindle Beach Casino, they have the largest screen in the territory. And this isn't written down. This is fully my opinion. I think it would come close to having some of the best aircon in the territory too.
0: Oh, I tell you what, because usually, Alana, you know, we would normally situate it outside, right? And of course, during the build-up, it's horrible.
1: It's brutal.
0: You know? But the thing is, there's like a lot of your other venues around the greater Darwin region, a lot of their big TVs are set up outside, okay? Yeah. And it is very, very warm at the moment. It's very humid, very sweaty, you know, as we're leading into that build-up and that wet season. But here, it's all inside.
1: Exactly. And don't let the inside screen fool you. It's still going to get packed out. It's still going to get rowdy. They have, of course, the big game day feast, 1 kilo of barbecue wings, chicken tenders, nachos and chips for just $72. And I just found out it comes with a jug of 4X as well.
0: Oh, I tell you what, you'd be mad not to. $72, that's dirt cheap. And of course, don't forget, they've got monthly beer specials here as well with a fantastic menu. And on top of it, a late night menu available as well.
1: We're going to be here until kickoff at 6 p.m. So drop in, say hello, cool off in the aircon, find your seat. You will need to save your spot.
0: Absolutely. Come on down. Mindle Beach Casino and Resort is where it's at. You got Zion Alana with you here on Hot.
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0: You're on Hot 100. It's the Top Hands Best Music. You've got Zion Alana with you live from Mindle Beach Casino and Resort. It is, of course, NRL Grand Final Day. The game does kick off at 6 o'clock. So if you're looking for somewhere to come down and watch the game, come on down to the casino.
1: That's right. They do have the biggest screen in the territory right here. And you will want to get your hands on the big game day fee. $72 will get you a kilo of wings, chicken tenders, nachos and chips, and a free jug of 4X.
0: That's exactly what it is. You know, and you don't want to miss out on this amazing offer. Remember, kickoff is at 6 p.m. Darwin time, so come on down to the casino and get around it. Hey, all the latest in national news is in next. You're on Hot.
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7: I'm John Fabris. President Trump's posted a message praising one

0: One of the passengers who foiled an alleged terror plot by a co-pilot of a flight to Israel, the man took the plane's controls, copying what he'd seen on a TV show.
1: Yaniv Hayoun, who's a Israeli plumber, what a job he did, he's a hero.
0: Aussie authorities are examining because the accused once lived here. A 5-year-old girl and 67-year-old man allegedly hit by a car in Newcastle's NRL celebration are upgraded from critical to serious but stable. An 18-year-old driver's been refused bail, Assistant Commissioner David Waddell describing charges on Nine.
2: The most serious of those charges are 3 counts of drive manner dangerous, occasioning grievous bodily harm.
0: And brutal weather saw Victoria's SES inundated with calls overnight, many from Gippsland. Footage is circulating of a tornado hitting Ulladulla in New South Wales. Jack was drinking coffee at a cafe.
3: Definitely an experience, the craziest flat white I've ever had.
4: Sam Mitchell reveals that he couldn't bring himself to watch last week's AFL Grand Final following Hawthorn's brutal prelim loss. The coach instead escaping Melbourne altogether for a blockbuster of a different kind.
5: We actually booked Spider-Man 145 Saturday. The movie finished and the game wasn't quite over and I checked it and I'm like, ugh. So we just went straight back into the cinema and Odyssey just started. Never been to 2 movies in one day, but that was my Saturday.
4: North Melbourne is back on top of the AFLW table with a 55.3 thrashing of Sydney. Live action, the Demons leading the Magpies by 21 points in the final quarter. The NRL Premiership on the line tonight as the Roosters and Knights square off in Sydney. The Chooks hoping to give veteran Daly Cherry Evans a dream send-off, while Newcastle's looking to go from wooden spooners to premiers. Meanwhile, the Roosters have raced out to a 26-0 lead over the Broncos in the second half of the NRLW decider. And Southeast Melbourne Phoenix leading Illawarra by 20 points in the final quarter of their NBL encounter. That's sport. I'm Harrison Preen.
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0: G Flip with Bet on Fire on Hot 100, the top hand's best music. Hey, you've got Zion Alana with you live today from Middle Beach Casino and Resort, and it is, of course, the NRL Grand Final day. Now, we're going to see the Sydney Roosters taking on the Newcastle Knights, and if you're looking for somewhere to come and check out the game, look no further than the casino here itself. Come on down to the sports bar, pick yourself up the big game day feast. For just $72, you can get yourself a kilo of barbecue chicken wings, some chicken tenders, some nachos, and some chips as well. Now, of course, joining us right now, we've got the bar's manager, Daniel Norton, here with us. How you doing, Daniel?
1: Very good, thank you. How you guys doing?
0: We are terrific. Now, Daniel, your job down here as part of the bar's manager, you're overseeing all of the, we'll call it the celebrations for the games and things like that that's happening lately, hey?
1: Yeah. So, something along those lines, especially on a day like this today. Let's hope that people come down and enjoy a big game day feast as well.
2: Well, you have just bought us this fantastic Luxa cocktail. It is the entrance for you guys into the Luxa Festival. Tell us about how you came up with this. What's it called, first of all?
1: It's called Sitting Buddha. It's one of my cocktails that traveled up here with me from Melbourne. I opened a Chinese fusion restaurant in Melbourne, and we came up with this cocktail where we're infusing lemongrass with vodka, coriander, for those that think it tastes like soap, it doesn't. It's actually quite a marriage between the flavors that we have here. A bit of ginger as well to have that heat. Not the chili heat that you expect from a laksa, but, you know, that sort of that warm heat that really just warms your stomach up a little bit. And a bit of lime, a little bit of pineapple. So it's a bit that tropical flavors that you'll find in a lot of places around Darwin.
0: Absolutely. And I tell you what, this thing tastes absolutely phenomenal as well. Now, did you design this this cocktail yourself, or did you have some help from other people, or...?
1: It was a collaborative, take on it back when I was in Melbourne. And we were just playing with flavors and, you know, what better ways to infuse a bit of Asian into a cocktail than adding all these different ingredients. So and vodka is a neutral spirit. So it pairs really, really well with a lot of these flavors.
2: It tastes really, really good. Anyone listening, they definitely need to come on down, try this beautiful Luxa cocktail. Daniel, the big game tonight, Knights versus Roosters. Who have you got?
1: I think I'm going to go with Roosters tonight. Mm-hmm. Around 6 points.
0: 6 points, he reckons. All right, well, I'll tell you what, he's definitely the man to be listening to when it comes to everything around your game day stuff. And, of course, just before we do wrap it up, I've been looking at the big game day feast here. $72, a kilo of barbecue wings, some chicken tenders, nachos, chips. Tell you what, unbeatable for your crew to come on down and watch the game, hey, and get a bit of a feed too.
1: Exactly, and if you're really, really hungry, I think I've seen a good few blokes finish it by themselves. You know, it is a big meal, but I think with a jug of beer and a few of those offerings, can't go wrong.
0: Absolutely. Well, I'll tell you what, we might have to give that a crack a little later on. Alana, what do you reckon?
2: I think we have. It'd be rude not to.
0: Absolutely. Hey, Daniel, thanks so much for joining us today, mate. Really appreciate your time, and can't wait to kick back and watch the game with you from 6 p.m.
1: Awesome. Thanks for having me, guys.
0: Make sure you come on down to Middle Beach Casino and Resort. This is definitely where you want to be for all of your game day stuff, okay? As we've said, there's meals, there's drinks, there's the action on the territory's biggest screen as well. You don't want to miss it. Let's get into your tunes right now, though. You're on Hot 100. It's the top hand's best music.

0: You're on Hot 100. It's the Top End's best music. You've got Zion Alana with you live from the Middle Beach Casino and Resort. It is NRL Grand Final day. Come on down, watch the big game on the big screen. Get yourself some food, some drinks. You can get your things like the Big Game Day Feast for just $72. 1 kilo of barbecue wings, chicken tenders, nachos and chips. Dirt cheap. And apparently we've already seen a few people get in and already try to smash down one of those platters already.
1: Yeah, Daniel, the bar manager, he said that a few people have done it themselves. Do you think we could do it?
0: I don't think I could do it, no. My days of eating that much food, I reckon, are well and truly gone. But I tell you what, if you want to come and give it a crack, it looks absolutely delicious. Now, of course, Alana, today is all about the NRL Grand Final.
1: Mm-hmm.
0: Now, at the moment, we know how expensive the cost of living is. You know,
1: oh, yes.
0: You want to get on a plane, you know, you want to go on a holiday, and then while you're over there, you know, it costs you thousands of dollars while you're away. The dollars just rack
1: Wouldn't
0: up.
1: Wouldn't that be nice?
0: It would be. But I tell you what, though, you could have a holiday at a much cheaper rate by just having a staycation here in Darwin and spending your time at the Middle Beach Casino Resort.
1: That's right. The book your stay for the NT residents from now until the 31st of March. Hotel rooms are going for just $289.
0: That is so cheap.
1: It is so cheap. The resort rooms are going from $3.99, and with that, you get a $50 dining voucher per room per night, and we all know the food here is phenomenal.
0: Have you ever stayed at one of the resort rooms here?
1: I have.
0: You have?
1: It's so nice.
0: It's so nice, isn't it? And I tell you what, at $3.99 a night, that is so cheap.
1: Absolutely. Not to mention the 10% spa discounts.
0: No, I'll tell you what.
1: And I think you could use a spa day, Zai.
0: And you know what the good thing is? Both you and I qualify because we're NT residents.
1: Oh, isn't it so good? I love it here.
0: You and me both, mate. But we are down here at the sports bar. We're going to be here until 6 o'clock. Now, the game is going to kick off at 6 o'clock sharp, all right?
1: Mm-hmm.
0: So I'll tell you what. If you're in the area, come on down. Say hi to us. Tell us who you think your predictions are of who's going to be playing the pre-game entertainment.
1: Oh, that's right. What do you think?
0: I don't know. I got really excited when I heard that it was Silverchair the other day, and then they shut down those rumours, and it absolutely shattered my heart.
1: Well, there was another rumour that it was Peking Duck, but they shut those down pretty quickly, hey?
0: Yeah, they did today because they're in Cairns tonight performing. So
1: right,
0: here we go. It could be anybody.
1: It could be anyone. All I know is that the halftime entertainment is actually local boy Cyril.
0: It is indeed. He's actually on the ground at the moment getting ready to go out and do his DJ set.
1: Mm.
0: And he's no, what's the words? He is no stranger when it comes to performing with the NRL. He's done it in the past as well.
1: Yeah, no, it's definitely going to be worth it. I think from the minute that pregame entertainment starts, everyone is going to be glued to the screens.
0: Absolutely. Make sure you get on down to the sports bar here at the Middle Beach Casino and Resort. Get your seat, get your table, kick back, watch the game here on the big screen, the territory's largest screen. How about that?
1: Oh, you have to see it for yourself. It's quite large.
0: You're telling me. Hey, come on down. We're here until 6. You're on Hot 100. It's the Top End's best music.
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0: You're on Hot 100. It's the Top End's best music. You've got Zion Alana with you live today from the sports bar here at Mindle Beach Casino and Resort. Make sure you pop on down, get your spots sorted for the NRL Grand Final. Kickoff is at 6 p.m. Of course, the Sydney Roosters taking on the Newcastle Knights. It's definitely going to be one for the crew down here today, Alana.
1: It absolutely is. You can grab yourself the Big Game Day Feast for $72. That's a kilo of barbecue wings, chicken tenders, nachos and chips, a jug of 4X to wash it down. But if maybe 4X isn't your tasting, they have some incredible Luxa-inspired cocktails.
0: Absolutely. We've just gone and tried the Sitting Buddha that Daniel said that he was co-creating in. But we've got Poira down here with us at the moment as well. Now, Poira, you've just dropped off something here to us. Now, tell us a little bit about what this one is.
2: All right. So, hey, guys. Thanks for being here anyway. So this is the another Luxa-inspired cocktail, as they call it, Luxa Royale. So basically, it's a kind of a champagne style. So it's a twist on the classic, like a Royale kill. So it's basically gin-based with the Luxa cordial, which is made in-house, and it's topped up with the Prosecco. It's nice and refreshing, and the side has some popcorn with Luxa seasoning.
0: I was just about to say, the popcorn on the side is a real nice touch, and also love the little clothes peg that you've pinned to the side of the glass as well.
2: Yeah, make it a little pretty, beautiful. Now, hope you guys are enjoying it. Yeah, sorry.
1: It looks fantastic. I cannot wait to get into this. You were one of the top three NT bartenders of the year. Congratulations.
2: Oh, thank you so much.
1: You said this was a gin-based cocktail. Is that like, is gin your favorite to work with?
2: Well, for being a bartender, it's a kind of, you know, every spirit should be like, you know, your favorite. But gin is one of my favorites. So it's maybe a third one. So I'm a whiskey drinker. And beer is number one. So yeah, whiskey, rum, and obviously gins. Yeah.
0: And you created this one yourself?
2: Yeah, that's my signature.
0: And what was the sort of mentality behind creating this one?
2: So something refreshing, something easy to stuff. Everyone can make it, really. It's not complicated. So, and refreshing, you know, it's nice and hot in Darwin. Obviously, it's very refreshing. It's, you know, it's really nice go down when it's nice and cold. So, yeah, inside of the popcorns, you know, you can have a little snacks on the side. So, it would be great.
1: Oh, we are very excited to crack into it. Tonight is obviously the big game, NRL, Knights, Roosters. Who are you backing?
2: Let me say nothing, but I'm here. But whoever's been, so good on them. So, yeah, well done for both of them, yeah.
0: That's a very safe answer Poira.
2: That's what I am. So it's my personality. I'm always going safe.
0: Absolutely. Well, tell you what, mate, thank you so much for joining us. Really appreciate your time and can't wait to have a sip of this and see how we go. Cheers.
2: Enjoy. Thank you.
1: 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Come down, see Zai and I for the next hour. 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
1: You're on the Top End's Best Music Hot 100. You've got Zai and Alana with you live today from Mindle Beach Casino and Resort, more specifically the sports bar, because it is NRL Grand Final night with the Sydney Roosters taking on the Newcastle Knights, okay? If you haven't already sorted out where you're going to watch the big game tonight, come on down to the sports bar. They've literally got some great deals on for you, including the big game day feast for just $72. It's 1 kilo of barbecue wings, chicken tenders, nachos, chips, and a jug of 4X as well.
2: It is literally everything you could ever want. The aircon is crisp in here. The biggest screen in the Northern Territory. Zai, who have you got tonight?
1: I am backing the... Look, okay, hang on. Wait. Before we go any further, before I say anything.
2: Okay.
1: Who do I have to win or who do I want to win?
2: Okay, see, that's the. I think we're going to have the same answer here. Okay. Who do you want to win?
1: I want the Knights to win.
2: But we both agree that...
1: I reckon the Roosters will win, but I am... I'm an underdogs guy,
2: yes,
1: okay? I
2: want
1: to see... I would love to see the Knights win tonight.
2: Absolutely. And are you sure you're not just saying that because our general manager is a Roosters fan?
1: Well, no, I'm hoping that she's not listening right now because I may not have a job tomorrow morning if that's what's happening, so...
2: Regardless of who takes the win, it's going to be a great game, and there's no better place to watch it than right here at the Mindle Beach Casino Resort Sports Bar.
1: 100%. And of course, make sure you get on down here because they've got great menus. They've got late night menus available as well here at Mindle Beach Casino Resort and the Sports Bar right up until 12 p.m. as well. So, and the best part too is that they do monthly beer specials. Please drink responsibly though.
2: That's it. We will see you down here very, very soon. Kickoff is just about an hour away.
1: Absolutely. Get on down. Mindle Beach Casino Resort is where it's at. You're on Hot 100. It's the Top End. 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
9: I'm John Fabris. Bail's been refused for an 18-year-old driver on charges for allegedly crashing a car into a Newcastle NRL fan crowd. Assistant Commissioner David Waddell telling Nine an injured 5-year-old girl and 67-year-old man have improved from critical to serious but stable.
10: It could have been a lot worse than what it was. Very grateful our people in hospital have improved.
9: The alleged terror plot to crash an Israel-bound plane by a co-pilot who studied in Australia around a decade ago is being examined by our federal police. President Trump's praised a passenger and Israeli plumber instrumental in saving the flight.
11: He's a Trump fan. I'm a fan of his. He'd be my plumber. He can be whatever he wants to be.
9: And motorcyclists assembled outside Victoria's Parliament today rallying for better roads, stirred by the death of a 71-year-old who hit a pothole on the Western Highway. The Speaker claiming they've been campaigning about worsening roads for 4 years.
12: For us, it is catastrophic. It's not a broken rim.
13: Stage set for a blockbuster NRL Grand Final between the Roosters and Knights this evening at Accor Stadium. The Tricolours chasing their first premiership since 2019. Newcastle one win away from rising from wooden spooners to premiers and ending its 25-year title drought. Our league expert Corey Oates believes in fairy tales.
14: Tipping the Knights. I'm tipping them just because I think they're playing the footy where you just it's hard to find a win. And they've got the strike. They've got all the talent. You know, they haven't been here before, so I'm really excited to see them play a great game of footy. I'm excited to see all their young kids with all this momentum.
13: In the NRLW, the Roosters have conquered the Broncos 30-6. In the AFL, Nick Watson took out the Peter Crimmins medal at Hawthorn's Best and Fairest. In the AFLW, the Demons notching a 42-21 win over Collingwood. North Melbourne thrashed the Sydney Swans by 55 points. And in F1, Oscar Piastri starting sixth on the grid for the Bahrain Grand Prix, which is being held in Malaysia. That's sport. I'm Harrison Preen.
8: 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Hot 100.

0: You're on Hot 100. It's the Top End's best music. You've got Zai and Alana here broadcasting live from the Mindle Beach Casino Resort. The NRL Grand Final is tonight, where Sydney will take on Newcastle, the Roosters and the Knights. Zai, how are you feeling about it all?
1: I'll tell you what, I'm really, really excited for this game. You know, I've been following it a lot this week, and I reckon it could be anybody's game.
0: I'm really keen. I am an underdogs person, as are you.
1: Yes.
0: Go the Knights.
1: 100%. I am 100% backing the Knights. Look, in the end of the day, I think the team that wins is obviously going to be the better team that's going to be on tonight, right? But I think I'm like, you know, pretty much half of the rest of the country, I would love to see the Knights get up.
0: Absolutely. And there is no better place to watch it than the Mindle Beach Casino Resort Sports Bar. You can grab the big game day feast for just $72. Kilo of barbecue wings, chicken tenders, nachos, chips, and a jug of Forex to wash it down as well.
1: 100%. And starting tomorrow as well, Alana, the Mindle Beach Casino and Resort are giving members the opportunity to win $60,000 in gold bullion. How awesome is that?
0: That's incredible. Every $30 spent on food and beverage earns you an entry into the draw. You must be a member to earn the points, but new members will receive an additional entry.
1: Absolutely. They'll also be giving away $2,000 cash every Wednesday during the promotion, and the major draw will take place on the 5th of December, just in time for Christmas.
0: Now, Zai, are you a caviar person?
1: Look, I've had it once in my life, and I was many, many, many years ago. I couldn't say I was a massive fan, but I would be willing to try it again.
0: Well, what about if I told you that here they have fancy caviar and gold leaf? They've got fresh mud crab salad available in the sandbar Thursday to Sundays. And again, if you spend that $30 on the food, you get an entry into the draw.
1: And if more like Chinese is your kind of thing as well, the Golden Banquet menu is available in the Dragon Court, just $79 per person for three courses. And there must be a minimum of four people as well.
0: The grand final kicks off in just about 45 minutes. We are patiently waiting to check out this pre-game show.
1: We definitely are. Make sure you get on down to the sports bar. It is starting to fill up very quickly now, though. So if you want to get a seat, you've got to be quick.
0: You're on Hot 100. It's the Top End's best music. You've got Zai and Alana here broadcasting live from the Mindle Beach Casino Resort Sports Bar.

0: Matchbox 20 on Hot 100, the top end's best music. You've got Zion Alana with you live from the sports bar at the Middle Beach Casino and Resort. Kickoff is only 40 minutes away for the NRL Grand Final, so you've still got time to get on down here, get yourself a table, and indulge in the big game day feast for just $72. 1 kilo of barbecue wings, chicken tenders, nachos, chips, and a jug of 4X as well.
1: This is getting very exciting, Zai. We're sitting here watching the pre-game stuff going on right now, and we are patiently waiting for what the pre-game entertainment's going to be.
0: I tell you what, there has been so much speculation around this since the start of this, last week now, just gone, after the NRL did reveal that they were not going to hold the pre-game entertainment after the contract with Tones and I not going ahead because she refused to play Dance Monkey. So regardless, they said that they were just going to invest the money into junior rugby instead. However, Peter Volandis, the CEO of the NRL, has come out now and said, no, entertainment is back on. But he wouldn't reveal what it is.
1: I think this is a great way to go about it. Mm. Like, as if you're a person who's not necessarily fully into the NRL, you are sitting here waiting to see who's going to pop up on that screen. I think, I said this last week, I believe, I think it would be really cool if we get, you know, the winner of The Voice on.
0: Mm.
1: Wouldn't that be exciting?
0: Oh, Mr. Young Miller himself.
1: Young Miller. Look, I said it before he won The Voice, but if we look up here and we see Territory's own Young Miller, wouldn't that be insane?
0: I tell you what, that would be super exciting. Now, other tips, of course, are the Screaming Jets. They're from Newcastle, so they're tipped to be playing. Amy Shark is also tipped to be playing as well. Cyril, he's going to be playing the halftime performance.
1: I think from what I've heard, and I could be wrong, it's going to be a group. Like, it's going to be a bunch of different artists.
0: Mm.
1: Maybe I'm just guessing. Maybe I heard that somewhere. But I think that'd be a great way to go about it as well.
0: It is going to be a tribute to Jai Arrow after he did forcefully have to end his career early. Just 30 years of age due to being diagnosed with motor neuron disease.
1: And they are doing a tribute to him this afternoon. Come on down to the Middle Beach Casino Resort Sports Bar. It's got the biggest screen in the territory. You can see all of the action right here in the beautiful crisp aircon.
0: Yo, 100% right, Alana. Come on down. You're on Hot 100. It's the top end's best music.
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0: Black Velvet on Hot 100, the top end's best music. You got Zion Alana with you live from the sports bar here at the Mindle Beach Casino and Resort. Alana, we have only 22 minutes until kickoff for the NRL Grand Final.
1: It's so exciting, and this truly is the best place to watch it. You've got the biggest screen in the territory. You've got the big game day feast for $72, getting a kilo of wings, chicken tenders, nachos and chips, washed down with a jug of 4X, and not to mention the beautiful aircon we're sitting in right now.
0: 100%. And of course, I've just seen over here, Alana, that there is a Roosters jersey on this woman over here. So you know that she's here for the game. So I think you need to come and join her as well, because it is going to be one hell of a show here at the sports bar.
1: There are a few jerseys floating around I have seen. I think don't let the indoorness of a casino fool you. It

0: is going to get packed. It is going to get rowdy. It is going to be so much fun drinking responsibly here tonight.
1: Absolutely. And of course, there's so much that you can get around in the sense of the menu as well. As you said, Alana, the big game day feast for just $72. That's 1 kilo of wings, chicken tenders, nachos, chips, and a jug of 4X.
0: I want to talk about the pregame entertainment side.
1: Right. What do you got for me?
0: I thought it wasn't revealed who was playing it.
1: Mm-hmm.
0: And I have just learnt that it has been revealed.
1: Well, it's sort of been revealed. It's been speculation of who they think is going to play. Now, of course, the news article that you've been reading, they say that this is what is happening. It is not being confirmed. The NRL still to this day have not confirmed who will be making their way out on the field for the pre-game entertainment.
0: Okay, so Fox Sports, they speculate that it'll be Amy Shark, the Screaming Jets, Grinspoon, Teen Jesus and the Gene Teasers, and maybe Peking Duck?
1: Well, the thing is, Peking Duck have already put out a press release this morning saying that they are not playing and that they are in Cairns doing a gig tonight. So,
0: okay, so this article's probably wrong.
1: It's hard to say. Like, it's probably one of the best-kept secrets. Well, it's either the best-kept secret or the worst-kept secret in Australian sport at the moment.
0: With the grand final kicking off in only 20 minutes, the grand final entertainment will be happening very, very shortly, not to mention the pre-game entertainment as a tribute for Jai Arrow, which will be happening. Music Stars will be joining forces as a tribute to Arrow. It's going to be a very beautiful way to kick off the 2026 NRL grand final.
1: Make sure you get on down here. The sports bar at Middle Beach Casino and Resort is where it is at. You've got about 20 minutes to get on down here. You're on Hot 100. It's the Top End's best music.
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0: Somba with Homewrecker on Hot 100, the top end's best music. You got Zion Alana with you live today from the sports bar at Middle Beach Casino and Resort. Alana, we've just seen the pregame entertainment on the screen here as part of the NRL Grand Final. There was Amy Shark was there. The Screaming Jets were performing. Phil Jamieson from Grinspoon and Ruben Stiles from Peking Duck. He did make an appearance.
1: One half of Peking Duck. It was an incredible tribute to Jai Arrow that we just saw. They did You'll Never Walk Alone, What's Up, and also The Best.
0: Yep.
1: Great way to finish it off and great way to kick off the grand final as well. The casino here, it's starting to pack out.
0: 100% it is. And I tell you what, you've still got a little bit of time to get on down here and watch the game. Just remember, the big game day fee, $72, which gives you 1 kilo of barbecue wings, chicken tenders, nachos, chips, and a jug of 4X Gold as well.
1: And don't forget as well, if maybe 4X isn't your taste, they do some incredible cocktails here, including the fantastic Luxa cocktails we were given today.
0: And of course, don't forget though, you can book your staycation starting now through until the 31st of March 2027 with hotel rooms from just $289, resort rooms from just $399, which also includes a $50 dining voucher per room per night and $10% spa discount as well.
1: It's going to be a fantastic night, and there's no better place to watch it than the largest screen in the Northern Territory down here at the Mindle Beach Casino Resort. Zai, I think we better knock off and lock in.
0: I reckon we need to go over there and get a spot in front of that screen right now. Guys, enjoy the rest of your Sunday evening. And Lana, you'll be back on the radio tomorrow morning from 10.
1: I will. I'm taking over.
0: You are, and I'll be back tomorrow afternoon from 2 o'clock. Enjoy the NRL Grand Final, guys, and enjoy your Sunday night.

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1: Carrie-Anne, what did you find living in your house?
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13: I'm John Fabris. No bail for the 18-year-old driver who allegedly hit and injured NRL Grand Final fans in Newcastle yesterday. A critically listed 5-year-old girl and 67-year-old man have been proved to serious, Assistant Commissioner David Waddell telling Nine police are out in force.
14: A weekend of celebration. We want people to go out and have a good time, but we want them to do so responsibly.
13: Australia's counter-terror authorities are examining the case of a co-pilot who allegedly plotted to bring down a flight to Israel because he studied here. President Trump's thanked one of the passengers, an Israeli plumber, who took the plane's controls to pull out of a dive.
15: He saved that flight and he learned how to fly by watching air disasters on television. And he's my kind of guy.
13: And a World War II bomb found by a walker last night at Wirtulla Beach on Queensland's Sunshine Coast was detonated by experts. It was found in the dunes and some locals heard it explode around 4 o'clock this morning.
16: Stage set for a blockbuster NRL Grand Final between the Roosters and Knights this evening at Accor Stadium. The Tricolours chasing their first premiership since 2019. Newcastle one win away from rising from wooden spooners to premiers and ending its 25-year title drought. Our league expert Corey Oates believes in fairy tales.
17: Tipping the Knights. I'm tipping them just because I think they're playing the footy where it's hard to find a win. And they've got the strike. They've got all the talent. You know, they haven't been here before. So I'm really excited to see them play a great game of footy. I'm excited to see all their young kids with all this momentum.
16: In the NRLW, the Roosters have conquered the Broncos 30-6. In the AFL, Nick Watson took out the Peter Crimmins medal at Hawthorn's Best and Fairest. In the AFLW, the Demons notching a 42-21 win over Collingwood. North Melbourne thrashed the Sydney Swans by 55 points. And in F1, Oscar Piastri starting sixth on the grid for the Bahrain Grand Prix, which is being held in Malaysia. That's sport. I'm Harrison Preve.
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25: This is True Crime Tonight.
26: Hello there. Hello. Happy Sunday night. I'm up and about, aren't I?
27: You are up and about.
26: It's spring.
27: You been to the Melbourne show?
26: I have not been to the Melbourne show, and normally I do go at, because I love the petting zoo so much. One of my favourite things in the world. That and Lima Island at Melbourne Zoo. But it's spring, spring vibes. Mm-hmm. I'm always up and about.
28: Yeah, it's so much more motivating.
26: It is, right? And daylight savings kicking in this weekend, is it? Has it kicked in already? I don't even know, but I know that that's annoying for a lot of people. You know, I grew up in Queensland, so
27: yeah.
28: I love it.
26: I love it too. I'm whispering that because Queenslanders hate it.
27: Why do Queenslanders hate it?
26: Fades your curtains. Confuses your cows. I can't remember exactly, but I know that for a lot of people, you know, it's a complex issue. But look, I tell you what, you want to talk complex issues. True crime.
27: Oh, yeah.
26: And
27: yeah.
26: That's what we're all about for the next hour, 6 till 7 every Sunday night around the country. True crime. We've got a recommendation for you. We've got a true crime hotline message. I love those so much when you guys send us messages, and you've sent us on a couple of errands already. We've got some homework from those in the past couple of weeks that we're working on. And also tonight we're going to hear about a book called Crossroads by a man called John Herbert. Colourful character.
28: Yes.
26: Now, I'm sure true crime fans know what I mean by colourful character.
27: It could mean a lot of things.
26: Well, it
27: just does a bit of this and that?
26: Bit of this and that. Bits and pieces, yeah. Bibs and bobs, round the traps.
27: Yeah.
26: You know, and lovely fella. And he's going to talk to us about some other colourful characters he's met round the traps, bits and pieces, bibs and bobs. But coming up next, very, very next, it's my favourite thing. It is the True Crime Hotline. 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

0: around Australia. This is True Crime Tonight. Hello. If you've just joined us, if you're running a bit late, don't stress, mate. You haven't missed anything. I'm Michelle Laurie. I'm here with our producers, Matthew Tankard and Ruby Bartzis.
1: Hi.
0: We have an interview coming up with a bloke, a colourful character, I'm calling him, called John Herbert, who has a lot of mates who are colourful characters, and he's written a book about them. But it's time for a message from one of our listeners, which I love. This is the True Crime Hotline, right?
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3: Hello, my name is Gwyneth Owen, and I have just finished listening to your podcast about the House of Horrors, Katanning, and it's made me feel really, really sad. I was a school student at a private girls' school in Katanning called Cobelia. I was there in 1975 and 1976, and I feel a real sadness about the fact that this was happening to these young men at the same time as me when they were the same age as me. There was nothing like this at Cobelia. We had a very safe and very monitored existence there, but these boys were not as lucky, and I feel really sad because maybe if I had known and I wasn't just a young girl, I could have done something to help them.
0: Oh, Gwyneth, I'm so, you know, you're making me think of something that I have to say to people oftentimes, which is that there's only one perpetrator here.
2: Yeah.
0: And it's not you.
2: Yeah.
1: Yeah.
0: So, you know, there's no need to feel guilt and there's no point to feeling guilt about not being able to do anything when you were a child yourself and didn't even know. So I get it. That's survivor's guilt, I guess. But, yeah, there's only the only people responsible for things like this are the people responsible for them.
2: Yeah, and the episode that Gwyneth is referring to is a recent episode on our podcast, Australian True Crime, called House of Horrors and Katanning, with the amazing guest, Maggie Dawkins.
0: Isn't she?
2: Yeah, and she was a whistleblower in this, what do we call it, a youth hostel in Katanning back
0: in
2: the
0: 80s. Yeah, I was confused. I thought it was a boys' home, but it was like in a small country town, everyone lives on farms out of town, so as a way to get the kids to school and sort of prevent the parents from having to drive 4 hours a day to get them there and back and all that, or kids dropping out early, they developed this system in Western Australia where the government funded hostels in these communities so that you'd drop your kids off on Sunday night.
2: Yep.
0: They'd do their week at school, you'd pick them up Friday afternoon and they'd come home for the weekend.
2: Yes.
0: And unfortunately, at this one, St. Anthony's?
2: St. Andrew's Youth Hostel, and is run by a guy named Dennis McKenna, who's currently in prison, but he's due for release actually this November.
0: He was convicted of child sex crimes during his time there running St. Andrew's. And Maggie tried to ring the bell about that many years ago, decades ago, and was told in no uncertain terms by people running the town to shut up and actually get out because it was just going to upset the apple cart too much. So,
2: and Dennis was, it's funny to know that towns do this. He was like Citizen of the Year 2 years in a row or something. He was literally labelled Citizen of the Year.
0: You know what to me is like, this is about the fact that the world has changed so much in that time. You've got to remember, you guys, that you have grown up in a world where child sex offences in institutions are almost expected. From religious institutions to institutions like this, youth groups of all different kinds, youth incarceration facilities. Like, now we are so serious about safeguarding, and even a child working with children, you know, I have to have a working with children card to be able to take my kids and their friends to some school-related thing, you know. But back when we were kids in the 70s, none of that. But I think it was blown open by the Catholic Church revelations. And then from there, other institutions followed, and we had a Royal Commission in Australia, and there's been lots of things like that around the world. So now to say that out loud about someone, very serious, taken very seriously, people are convicted every day of offences within their own family, of offences in institutions, and we're sort of now, we've been taught to speak up, right? But I feel like back then, people felt like, well, who am I supposed to tell? The police?
1: Did this guy get convicted?
2: Boys at the youth hostel years later all came together and convicted him and a few of his brothers that worked there as well.
0: That's what this story takes us back to. It takes us back to a time where people seem to feel like, what are you going to do?
2: Fact of life.
0: Yeah.
2: Yeah.
0: I know, yeah. God. So, see, as much time as we put into saying, God, times are tough and what a terrible time to be alive and AI is going to kill us all in 10 years, you know what? In some ways,
2: things are a little bit better.
0: In some ways, yeah. We have managed to creep forward as a species. Coming up later in the show, we're going to talk to a colourful character called John Herbert. Now, he himself sort of says he's spent his life prison adjacent.
2: Yep.
0: That's a fair way of describing it, you reckon, Matthew?
2: Well, has he been in prison?
0: No.
2: Okay.
0: But he has lived a life through which he has known a lot of blokes who've gone to prison.
2: Yep.
0: And he's certainly been in some really interesting circles, and he wants to tell us all about the other side of people, which is kind of what we're all about,
2: we
0: right?
2: We love that.
0: Yeah, yeah, the complexities of people's lives and how things end up happening to them. So the book's called Crossroads, and a chat with him is coming up shortly. Don't go anywhere. True Crime Tonight.
4: The NT has had some pretty big sports names. Cyril Rioli, Nova Peris, and Cadell Evans, just to name a few. 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Sam and Ant's showdown will have them coaching your team to the big game. If you win, it's the bragging rights for you. However, if you lose, it'll be entirely their fault. It's Sam and Ant's showdown on Hot 100, thanks to Jape Homemaker Village and Domino's Pizza.
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0: Around Australia, this is True Crime Tonight with Michelle Laurie, Ruby Bartzis and me, Matthew Tankard. Coming up, we have an interview with John Herbert about his book Crossroads. But before then, Ruby, you've been looking into the, I think the media is calling it the Cornell 7.
1: Yes. So it's actually a really horrible story and one that's I read a lot about yesterday. No one's been charged.
2: These are allegations at this stage.
1: Yeah. So a former university student, she's since dropped out. She was drugged and sexually assaulted, allegedly, by 7 men at a fraternity house in 2024. A couple of days later, she took the matter to the police and it was originally closed without charges. So she filed a civil lawsuit containing new allegations and evidence, and it claimed that she was drugged, sexually assaulted by multiple fraternity members and was incapable of consenting at the time.
2: Well, this was reminding me about what we were talking about a minute ago, about people thinking, what's the point in coming forward and talking about my assault? And the fact that no charges were pressed the first time around, right, is what we think of, I think. I just can't imagine how many times this has happened, to be honest. This is an allegation, but I can't imagine how many times it has actually happened that a young woman has been drugged and raped in a fraternity house. It would be off the scale over the decades.
0: Yeah, and I can see that ABC News did report that Cornell itself did conduct an investigation, which resulted in some expulsions and suspensions, and also the fraternity was shut down.
1: Some of them even got let off with just writing an essay.
2: Well, let off by who? By the university. So not all of them were expelled.
1: Not all of them.
0: Yeah, some suspensions and some expulsions.
1: So that's the side of social media I was on.
2: And also,
1: so disgusting.
2: Significantly, taking a case to the civil court means that the bar is lower, right, of proving guilt. So the civil court's where you sue people. So I guess this is what this young woman has done, right?
1: Yeah.
2: She's been rebuffed by police, so she's gone civilly. So is this case ongoing or has the civil court?
1: Yes, the New York prosecutors have now reopened the case as a criminal investigation after reviewing the new allegations and evidence.
2: Well, because you've got two things going on here, right? You've got not only the civil case, which has kicked up evidence, but also the media attention.
0: Yeah,
1: and the media attention, like big names like Florence, how do I say her last name?
0: The actress? Yeah. Florence Pugh.
1: She's posted to social media saying, I'm no longer tired. I'm enraged by schools protecting boys in fear of their futures being wrecked. So there's been lots of uproar and conversations about men being protected, and I'm not mentioning anything, but even in Australia, there's a huge case at the moment where these men are being protected.
2: See, this is what I'm saying, and all of this goes to inform victims, don't bother.
1: Yeah.
2: Right? Just focus on getting on with your life and your recovery, because you won't get, I mean, in Australia, as much as I'm saying things are better now, we still know the prosecution rate for rape is like 2%.
0: Yeah.
2: Of those that are reported.
0: Of like the 5% that's reported.
2: Right. These are the situations. And, you know, bless this young woman for saying, no, I'm going to take a stand and I'm not going to give up and I'm not going to just let it go. Boys will be boys.
1: Absolutely.
2: I shouldn't have been there. I shouldn't have, you know, all those ways that victims blame themselves. I think this stuff does chip away at public perception, and I think it does change things little by little.
0: And I think even with Cornell University, you know, I have no idea the extent of their investigation, and I do know lots of people online are saying that it was nowhere near enough. But I would have thought even just a few years ago, there may not have even been an investigation, let alone something that resulted in expulsion.
2: For sure. What evidence do we have? Do we have any witnesses who say they saw it? No.
0: Well,
2: it's your word against theirs. They all say it didn't happen.
0: That's why people go to the civil court, because it's like, how the hell are you supposed to prove criminally a sexual assault? I mean, I know there are ways sometimes, but you'd have to, so many things would have to come in line
2: to prove
0: that.
2: Even if you can prove people had sex, you can't prove it wasn't consensual. So it is difficult.
0: Yeah.
2: But, you know, good on her for pushing this forward. God, the poor thing. And I think you're right. I think the university taking it very seriously, hopefully will have ramifications for that campus, to make that campus safer. But Lex Lasry, former Supreme Court judge, said something so interesting the other day. I can't remember. It was probably on his podcast, Law the Podcast, that I heard him say this, where he said, you know, I don't think anyone's thinking about the penalty for murder when they kill someone.
1: Yeah.
2: I don't think anyone thinks, oh, should I? I really don't want to go to jail for 15 to 25, depending on, you know, mitigating circumstances. He's like, I don't. And this is similar. I just wonder if people at university, young, they're young people,

0: topless man. His name is John Herbert. He's been prison adjacent for most of his life, but he's met a lot of other fellas who have, and he's written a book about it called Crossroads, and he's going to chat about it with us soon on True Crime Tonight.
1: 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Darwin International Luxa Festival is back. 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
2: Hey, it's Peter Politis here from Nike of Tigers for Rad. 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Drink driving? Dumb. Not wearing a seatbelt? Dumb. Texting? Seriously? Dumb. You get the picture. I wouldn't do dumb stuff like that on the field, so why would you do it when you're on the road? Playing sport isn't a matter of life or death, but driving can be.
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0: You're listening to True Crime Tonight with Michelle Laurie, Matthew Tankard and myself, Ruby Bartzis. Coming up, we're speaking with Michelle's colourful friend, John Herbert, about his book Crossroads. That's after the break.
1: This is True Crime Tonight with Michelle Laurie.

0: This is True Crime Tonight. It's Sunday night. We're here every Sunday night from 6 till 7. And every Sunday night we bring you a little chat. And it's a snippet of a longer conversation that you can hear on the podcast, Australian True Crime. And our guest today describes himself as prison adjacent. John Herbert is a Sydney-based boxing trainer who spent decades running a gym in Merrylands, where he worked with young men at risk of heading into crime or prison. His book Crossroads tells the first-hand stories of 13 Australian men whose lives have involved crime, incarceration, sport, and adversity, exploring the pivotal moments that changed the course of their lives and their paths towards redemption.
1: They're tainted with a brush, you know, that I don't believe in. Whenever you've done something wrong, you're referred to as that kind of person. I don't see it as that, you know. People make mistakes. Everyone makes mistakes. But if you're in, for example, a bikey lifestyle, you know, you're tainted as that and everyone's the same. You know, you could be in a bike club and you've got, you know, a bad apple here or a bad apple there, but the whole thing is the whole club's tainted with that same brush as well. I don't agree with that. People also want to know, what made that person who was a normal person all of a sudden become this kind of person or that kind of person?
0: Although when you say who was a normal person, have you found, I certainly have, that many offenders have deprived backgrounds actually, deprived childhoods, that many offenders, and certainly violent offenders, are born into violence and dysfunctional family setups?
1: Oh, 100%. I totally agree. One person in particular, Joey Dryden. Out of all the people that I've met in my life and heard their stories and their upbringings, he has had the most horrific childhood. Oh, it's next to none. Like, we dealt a little bit into it in the book. The things that poor, as a kid, went through, happened to live under a house, you know, like, that's just horrific and horrid. Walking the streets at the age of 12, you know, just lost. He was a lost kid, you know, and the way he built his life, you know, and he's had to face a lot of challenging times, you know, and then eventually became a bikie. That was a brotherhood. That was a thing that gave him love, gave him hope. That was a culture that brought him in and made him feel wanted and loved, and he got support from him.
0: You know, I'm often criticised for being too soft on offenders or for talking to offenders and, you know, being soft on them. But it's hard to hear someone's life story like that and not feel for them and not ask yourself how culpable they are really for their crimes when they've been so mistreated in life.
1: I came from a very loving family. I had wonderful parents, unbelievable parents, whereas a lot of the people in the book didn't have that love and the security from home life. You know, people like Joey, all he, you know, he's a perfect example, just wanted to be loved, just wanted that. He never had it. So you can understand why some people go off the rails and go in a different direction.
0: We know the effects that football, for example,
1: yeah,
0: has had on some blokes who've taken a lot of head knocks. Craig Field is a bloke that you talk to in this book, a rugby league player. Tell us, I don't know if that's his story, but it just reminded me that you do have a football element to the book Crossroads. Tell us Craig's story.
1: Craig's story is completely different to everyone in the book. He was just caught in a position where he's reacted, made one of those decisions, and it changed his life forever. I've been in that position many, many, many times, and I've been lucky. Whereas on this one occasion where, like, this event with Craig Field went on for hours inside the pub with one bloke that was just causing trouble, stirring trouble, causing trouble, you know, and then it moved outside. Craig Field actually went to the bottle, got some takeaway grog, gave it to him, please, can you just leave? And then his mate ended up in an argument with this other bloke, and then the fight started, and then, yeah, so Craig's gone whack and killed him.
0: Well, yeah, one punch can kill, as we know. It's now grounds for manslaughter, which it wasn't at the time of the David Hicks.
1: Yeah, well, he got charged with murder and then downgraded to manslaughter.
0: Mm. You don't have to be a famous sports person. Sometimes you're sort of a bit famous around the traps. If we talk about Graham Henry, for example, very notorious, famous or infamous in certain circles.
1: Very.
0: I can imagine blokes every now and then would think, especially as he's ageing, that blokes might think, maybe I can take him and make a name for myself.
1: No, no, he's the opposite. He's so well-regarded, liked, respected. People would rather buy him a drink, get a photo, have a chat. Nah, no one tries him out. He's old school. He's the last of the old school gangsters where, you know, what you did or what you said you were going to do, you did. You're respected for what you did. You've seen what society's like today. Like, it's just out of control. But back in them days, they kept the lid on everything in Sydney. You know, whatever was going on, whether it be, you know, organised crime, murder, drugs, racketeering, anything was controlled.
0: Do people ever grow out of being scallywags? I mean...
1: Yeah, everyone grows up. Everyone grows
0: up. Do you reckon?
1: Yeah.
0: Oh, that's interesting. Okay.
1: Yeah, one day you just... You'll come across it and go, I've had enough of this lifestyle, you know, I'm over it. You know, I was always teetering on the edge one way or the other, and eventually took me a long time to, as Mum always used to say, when are you going to grow up?
0: Because these blokes, a lot of these blokes did more than one stint in jail, right?
1: Yeah, I guess.
0: So it seems to me, anecdotally, that once someone's been to jail once, it sort of loses its fear factor.
1: Especially if you make a name for yourself in jail too. When you go back, you know, you're there with sort of open arms. If you're welcoming your back, how you been here? That was their family's inside. That's why a lot of people would go back, you know, because that was their family in there. I'm not saying the people in the book were that, but a lot of the generations of people, that's what they go back to, because when they come out, they're lost. And, you know, they're looking, that's why they end up getting themselves into more trouble and they're back in again. That's sort of, it's like a merry-go-round. You get off, but you seem to get back on.
0: Thank you to our lovely, colourful guest, John Herbert. And if you'd like to listen to the full interview with him, you can check that conversation out on the Australian True Crime Podcast, available on the iHeart app or wherever you get your podcasts. 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We'll be back next Sunday from 6 till 7. Try to work your way around daylight saving if it's driving you mad. What are you two up to?
2: Nothing.
0: She's signing.
2: We're just ready to sign out. We're ready to say it. Bye.
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13: Well, we're here on TikTok trending, where we bring you the best tracks taking over your TikTok feed. I'm going to play Olivia Rodrigo's Serena Joy next because it's on heavy rotation on my feed. The lyrics are pretty political with topics such as social oppression, modern politics, and complacency. It's actually based off the character from The Handmaid's Tale. So if you're a BookTok girly like me, or you've watched the TV show, you're going to love it. And if you haven't, I think you're still going to love it anyway. Here's Olivia Rodrigo with Serena Joy on TikTok trending.

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1: Ulla here on TikTok Trending, bringing you the songs that keep popping up on your phone. Steve Lacey's Nothing is one of those tracks that sounds calm, but the internet has turned it into the soundtrack for overthinking. So whether you're lamenting breakup season or that vintage item that's sold to someone else, this song is gonna hit you hard. Here's Steve Lacey with Nothing on TikTok Trending.

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1: Ulike on TikTok Trending, the show that serves you the best songs from your TikTok feed. And this next one is bringing the drama. Usher's Stop the Wedding has taken off because it's basically made for edits where someone realizes very dramatically that the wedding should absolutely not be happening. People are using it for TV couples, film scenes, and red flags. 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
1: Kerri-Anne, what did you find living in your house?
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3: I love the just palming it off to mum as well. 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
4: 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Boys, what are we doing for lunch today?
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2: 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A highly contagious virus, it's found in the ground and is easily spread by other infected dogs. 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The good news is it's entirely preventable. 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
1: Kerri-Ann, what did you find living in your house?
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0: The NT has had some pretty big sports names. Cyril Rioli, Nova Peris, and Cadell Evans, just to name a few. But do you have what it takes to be on the same playing field as these guys? 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Sam and Ant's showdown will have them coaching your team to the big game. 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However, if you lose, it'll be entirely their fault. It's Sam and Ant's showdown on Hot 100. Thanks to Jape Homemaker Village and Domino's Pizza.
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8: Not too much happening on the roads at the moment. Just look out for works on Berrima Road between the Weybridge and Northern Cement. Wishart Road is closed for works between Kirkland Road and Hastings Steering with detours in place. And Boscal Avenue is closed for works between Roystonia Avenue and Lakeview Boulevard. 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
12: Checking the tides first. A low tide of 4.14 metres at 6:40 a.m. Then a high tide of 4.65 metres at 11:02 a.m. And then another low tide of 2.84 metres at 7:13 p.m. So the forecast for today, slight chance of showers. Tops of 33 in the city, tops of 36 in the rural area, tops of 37 in Katherine.
3: 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I'm in a sweet spot.
11: 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The Sam and Ann Show. Thanks to Harvey Norman Darwin. Check it out.
12: Good morning. Good morning. It's Sam here for you Monday. How are you? Thank you very much for hanging out with me. No Anthony. I'm probably going to come up with a whole bunch of slander of why he's not here, but he is over in Sydney for a wedding. So you've just got me. Alana's going to be joining us after 7 o'clock. We also have some tickets to go see Shannon Knoll after 7:30. We're going to be talking about... Oh, I had a bit of a run-in with a French guy. I do want to talk to you about that. Also, the petrol pig, heaps of stuff. But up next, I'm going to tell you how you can win the tradie tank. You're in Hot 100. Stick around.

0: 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It's like bright yellow. It's got some like camo. It's got some like camo paint on it. This thing is so sleek and so easy to drive. 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

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You got Sam here, and I'm just the girl as well, just by myself. Now, Anthony, I'm all on my lonesome. I'll tell you what, if you are going to work, and you're probably not at 5:30 in the morning, but if you're about to go to work and, you know, you forget your lunch, well, perfect. 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Darwin has some of the tastiest Luxas known to man, and I've always loved the idea of somebody coming to the territory for the first time during the Luxa Festival and just coming here and thinking, wow, it is so hot. You know the last thing I want? 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

0: Man who can't be moved on, Hot 100. You got Sam here coming up after 7 o'clock. Alana will be joining me for the rest of the show. Don't you worry, you're not just stuck with me. Before 6:30, we're going to do Mugged Off Mondays. How'd you get made to look like a fool over the weekend? But we'll kick off your 6 o'clock hour with, of course, a French guy. He kept doing a very inappropriate thing to me, and I'm going to be honest, I loved it. I'm going to be honest, I really, really liked it. Also, we'll get this one on for you. It's a... what's his name? Cyril. She goes on Hot.
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9: Good morning. 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A teenager remains in custody after an alleged aggravated burglary in Palmerston. The 17-year-old is accused of entering a Palmerston supermarket armed with a broken bottle at about 6:40 p.m. Friday. The teenager was allegedly stealing items before the store manager restrained him on the ground outside of the shop and police arrived to arrest him. Investigations into the incident remain ongoing. Despite home prices tumbling nationwide for a sixth straight month, Darwin remained steady, recording 0.1% monthly change and 12% annual growth. Capital cities slipped again, down 0.3%. RealEstate.com's Eleanor Cray says the downturn is being felt across Australia, but regional markets continue to show resilience.
10: Home prices across regional Australia held flat over the month. They're up 5.1% on year-ago levels, though they are 0.7% below their peak levels. Now, compared with the capital cities, where we're seeing a 1.6% annual decline across the combined capitals, it's clear that regional markets remain considerably more resilient.
9: In Darwin, the median value of a home was $638,000 in September. And new research has revealed there's a gap between our awareness of breast cancer and the reality that the disease claims 9 lives every day. Although improvements in treatment has helped reduce Australia's breast cancer death rate by more than 40% over the past 3 decades, National Breast Cancer Foundation CEO Cleola Andries says the disease remains one of the leading causes of cancer-related death for women in Australia.
11: We found that most people recognise breast cancer remains a significant health issue. However, many people underestimate how many people are diagnosed with breast cancer, the risk of breast cancer returning and spreading, and also they underestimate how many lives we still lose to this disease.
9: 133 Territorians are diagnosed with early stage or invasive breast cancers each year.
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12: Morning, I'm Brooke Seychell. The Sydney Roosters are NRL premiers again, outlasting the Knights by just a point in last night's grand final. A Daly Cherry Evans Field goal proved the distance, while Chook skipper James Tedesco was awarded the Clive Churchill Medal as man of the match. We'll have more on last night's game later in sport. Meantime, more than $40,000 has now been raised in a GoFundMe for the little girl, who was critically injured when a car allegedly crashed into Knights fans on Saturday. The five-year-old's condition has now improved to serious but stable. However, it has emerged she's suffered a brain injury. Newcastle skipper Kalen Ponga says he's proud of how the community has rallied in the wake of the crash.
13: Newcastle people are tough, and they had to do it tough yesterday with something that happened. And, you know, our thoughts are with those people as well. You know, our community just rally around each other.
12: And Australia's oldest man has rung in his 113th birthday, celebrating with a ride in a vintage car. New South Wales's Ken Weeks crediting a simple life with no drinking or smoking to his old age. Back to our top story. The Knights have a long summer ahead of rehashing what went wrong in their one-point grand final loss, handing the Roosters their 15th NRL premiership last night. Newcastle dropped a 12-6 half-time to end on the wrong side of the 19-18 finish. Coach Justin Holbrook telling Nine emotions are mixed.
14: I'm so disappointed we didn't win. Anyway, it's unreal. We have so much support for the players. You know, considering we lost, it's unbelievable. Really proud.
12: That's the latest in news and sport.
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15: Pretty quiet on the roads to start your morning. Just look out for works on Berrima Road between the Weybridge and Northern Cement. Wishart Road is closed for works between Kirkland Road and Hastings Deering with detours in place. And Boscombe Avenue is closed for works between Roystonia Avenue and Lakeview Boulevard, so detour via Forest Parade, Chung Hwa Terrace or Lambrick Drive to get around that. 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Hot 100's 20-song marathon from 9 this morning.
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0: Checking the tides first, a low tide of 4.14 metres at 6:40 a.m, then a high tide of 4.65 metres at 11:02 a.m, and then another low tide of 2.84 metres at 7:13 p.m. So the forecast for today, slight chance of showers, tops of 33 in the city, tops of 36 in the rural area, tops of 37 in Catherine.
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here. No Anthony this week. I'm all on my lonesome. He's away for a wedding, but don't you worry. The show must go on. We have a double pass to King of the Ring, a general admission to give away after 7 o'clock. I want to know, when did you code switch? Some of you believe in deeply, but you switch for a little bit to try and impress somebody. Before that, we are going to talk about Mugged Off Mondays. I got done with the doozy, but right after this, I had a bit of a run-in with a French guy. He did something inappropriate to me, and I'm going to tell you, I liked it.

0: 20 on Hot 100. You got Sam here. No Anthony this morning or for the rest of the week, but Alana is going to be taking over with me. She's going to co-host with me after 7 o'clock. Right now, though, I do want to touch on something that happened to me over the weekend. It was quite inappropriate, if I'm being honest. I was DJing at the Mums, the Backpackers, and there was a French guy. And I know, already, shocking start. There was a French guy, and it was really, really nice, and he was having a really good time. And he kept coming up to me and doing something really, really inappropriately. He kept on touching me. Now, let me just start off by saying, I kind of liked it. Now, he kept on coming up to me and rubbing my bald head. Now, I have just recently shaved my head, like really, really short. And I recently just shaved it, so it's feeling quite nice. And it come up to me, it's like, oh, bonjour. That's how all French people start off everything they're saying. Oh, bonjour, madame. I was like, hey, man, how are you? And every time he would come up to me, he'd give me a little rub. I was like, ah, oh, thank you so much. And you know what? A lesser man would be quite annoyed with that. But I secretly loved it. I thought I felt very special, and I felt like he really liked me, and I felt like we had like a bit of a connection going on. He unfortunately left. I didn't get his name or his number. That one sucks. But it made me feel cool. Now, coming up next, we have to talk about the NRL, the Rugby League Grand Final. What a game it was. It's up next. You're in Hot 100.
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It's Olivia Rodrigo, stupid song on Hot 100. You got Sam here, and if you missed it last night, what were you doing? That was one of the greatest games of rugby league I've ever watched in my entire life. The Newcastle Knights took on the Sydney Roosters. Knights, heavily the underdog. And look, they did lose, but they were the underdog, but they only lost by 1 point. This was the greatest game of rugby league I have ever watched. Now, nobody nor their dog was going for the Roosters. Everybody wanted the Knights to win. And there was a massive skill outweigh. Like, the Knights had all of their good players out, maybe except, Kalen Ponga and a few. And they fought tooth and nail. They lost by 1 point. The class of the Roosters, got them over the line. Fair enough. But nobody picked the Knights to win this. And there was one stat that sort of like really emphasized the win or the effort that the Knights put in. It was something like, it was the second half, I think. I think it was like 15 minutes into the second half. And the stat was halves touch. So like the two playmakers, they touched the ball. How many times they touched the ball in the opposing 20? For the Roosters, the halves touched the ball in the opposing 20 44 times. And this was like 15 minutes into the match. And for the Knights, the halves touched the opposing, the halves pairing touched the ball in the opposing 20 meter side once. And the scores were head to head. And that just goes to show the effort plays that the Knights were putting in there. And I don't like any other team but the West Tigers, but this was phenomenal. And I think the Newcastle Knights have really won over the country. Like, nobody was going for the Sydney Roosters. Hey, coming up after 6:30, and you know what I'm going to say? I'm a Newcastle Knights fan. After 6:30, we are doing Mugged Off Mondays, but right now, it's Tim Blocks on Hot.

0: got Sam here, all thanks to Harvey Norman, darling. Coming up very shortly, we're going to get someone for you. Harry Styles, American Girls, Hot 100. We're also going to be doing Mugged Off Mondays. How'd you get made to look like a fool over the weekend? Make sure you stick around. You're in hot.
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9: Good morning. Tani Maxwell with your local news update. Territorians are being asked to have their say on proposed changes to social housing tenancy laws targeting serious breaches and antisocial behaviour. The NT government wants landlords to have stronger powers to respond to repeated disturbances, unpaid rent and tenant-caused property damage. The consultation for proposed changes to the Residential Tenancies Act 1999 runs from today until November 9, with feedback to help shape changes expected to be introduced to Parliament early next year. Housing Minister Steve Edgington says the government is inviting tenants, providers and community organisations to have their say. In other news, while home prices across Australia continue to slide, falling for a sixth month in a row, the top end is holding firm. New figures show Darwin recorded a 0.1% increase in September, with annual growth at 12%, outperforming capital cities, which dropped 0.3%. Economist Eleanor Cray says Darwin continues to buck the national trend.
10: While nearly every capital recorded a price fall in September, Hobart home prices held flat over the month, and Darwin was the only capital to see prices rise in September, where values lifted 0.1%.
9: In Darwin, the median value of a home was $638,000 in September. And as Mental Health Month gets underway, we're being reminded that small moments of conversation, connection and kindness matter. New research shows nearly two-thirds of Australians believe we're becoming more disconnected from each other, while 8,196 people in Darwin live with a mental health condition. Mental Health Australia CEO Caroline Nikoloski says regional communities face additional challenges.
11: Many rural and regional communities have a really strong tradition of looking out for one another, particularly when times are tough. Despite that strong tradition of support, we know that things like distance, financial pressures and isolation, that can get in the way of prioritising the relationships within local communities.
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12: Morning, I'm Brooke Seychelle. Celebrations will be continuing for a while yet in Sydney, the Roosters faithful basking in their thrilling one-point grand final win, the Tricolours crushing Newcastle's fairy tale season with an unstoppable second-half performance, clinching the club's 15th NRL premiership. We'll have more on last night's grand final later in sport. Meantime, the opposition isn't holding its breath for the belt-tightening measures the Treasurer has flagged ahead of his mid-year budget. Shadow Housing Minister Andrew Bragg has told Nine whatever's announced won't amount to that much.
13: Well, Labor has lost control of the nation's finances, and whatever savings Chalmers and Albanese come up with will be a pimple on the elephant's ass when it comes to the disaster they've created with our budget.
12: And Aussies and Kiwis could soon be travelling across the Tasman without having to show a passport at the airport under a proposal being pushed by the New Zealand PM. A trial could be up and running by the 2028 Cricket World Cup. It would work by travellers submitting their passport details digitally before departure. Back to our top story, and the Roosters have claimed both the NRL and NRLW premierships overnight. Departing star Connor Watson was handed a premiership ring despite not playing. Concussion ruled him out after copping a knock in their prelim win over the Dolphins. Watson's off to the Dragons next year before joining the PNG Chiefs in 2028. And over to the AFL, where Sam Walsh is a dual John Nicholls medalist, taking out Carlton's best and fairest last night with a record 212 votes. That's the latest in news and sport.
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14: Not too much happening on the roads at the moment. Just look out for works on Berrima Road between the Weybridge and Northern Cement. Wishart Road is closed for works between Kirkland Road and Hastings Deering with detours in place. And Buskell Avenue is closed for works between Maristonia Avenue and Lakeview Boulevard. So detour via Forest Parade, Chung Hwa Terrace or Lambrick Drive to get around that. 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
0: Checking the tides first. A low tide of 4.14 metres at 6:40 a.m. Then a high tide of 4.65 metres at 11:02 a.m. And then another low tide of 2.84 metres at 7:13 p.m. So the forecast for today, slight chance of showers. Tops of 33 in the city, tops of 36 in the rural area, tops of 37 in Catherine.
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0: Got a real good feeling. Good morning, Sam here for your Monday. We kickstart the week off after 7:30. We are giving away some tickets to Shannon Knoll. He's playing here at Maybury next week. Shannon Knoll, correct. Shannon Knoll. Before that, we are going to get Alana into the studio. She's going to help co-host with me while Ant is away. But up next, we are doing Mugged Off Mondays. How'd you get made to look like a fool over the weekend? I got done a doozy by a professional tennis player.

0: I was interviewing a professional, emphasis on professional, a professional tennis player by the name of Casey Hull. He was playing this tournament to try and get a ranking into like this big professional, into like essentially a world ranking. Anyway, my smart mouth said I would be able to return one of his serves. Let me just preface that he his serve is about 205 kilometers per hour. So I then sort of said maybe I'll be able to get racket on ball. My word, was I wrong on both accounts? That is the fastest the ball has ever as the fastest the ball has ever come at me, and that's saying something. So I go down into the sort of arena thing, and if you've been to the Darwin International Tennis Center, you know it's kind of like a cathedral, right? And there's this big crowd that's brewing, and he just starts absolutely hurling them at me, and I didn't even try and get racket to ball. I kind of was just dodging them. There's actually a video of it. If you want to go check it out on our Instagram, Hot 100 FM, there's a video of it that we made up. It's embarrassing on my end. And also, Casey actually, he ended up winning the tournament, so he's got his international ranking as well. Bravo to him. You got to give it to him. You're at Hot 100. You got Sam here. Make sure you stick it around. We're going to talk about the Sam and Ant showdown in a little bit. We're also going to touch on the, we're giving away some Shannon Knoll double passes. He's playing at Mabry next week. We've got King of the Ring passes to give away. We've got plenty of stuff coming up. Stick around.
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Working class man on Hot 100. 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Now, Sam, what is the Sam and Ant Showdown? Well, young buck, I will tell you. Basically, what it is we'll get a sporting team, a sporting club. It can be any code. It can be golf, soccer, darts, maybe pool. It could be anything, right? As long as you're under 17. And we're going to come to your club, if you register on a website, we're going to come to your club and we're going to essentially split the team into two. One side's going to be coached by Anthony. Boo. One side's going to be coached by me. Yeah. And what we do is we do some coaching. We do some this is how much I know about coaching. Drills. We do some drills. We'll get together and we'll do a bit of a scratch match. Now, the winner does get bragging rights. I am currently in the lead. But the loser, no, there's no losers. Everybody wins. But everybody is getting a free pizza, all thanks to Domino's. And it is all thanks to Jape Homemaker Village. So if this sort of piques your interest, jump on our website, 100fm.com.au. I am currently in the lead. And I just want to let you know, while Anthony's not here, that if we do come to your club, you have to pick me as your coach, okay? I've just got that coaching ability, and I know how to win games. But you decide for yourself. You're not 100. You got Sam here. Make sure you stick around. Coming up after 7:30, we are giving away some double passes to go see Shannon Null. He's playing at Maybury next week. But up next, we are giving away some general admission tickets to King of the Ring. It's all coming up.

0: It's the Jonas Brothers on Hot 100. You got Sam here coming up after 7:30. Like I said, we are giving away some tickets to go see Shannon Noel, Planet Mabry. This is huge. We're going to play a game. How well do you know Nolsey? But before that, general admission tickets to King of the Ring. We're talking code switching. Something happened to me when I watched the AFL Grand Final a couple of weeks ago, and I've been too scared to talk about it, just in case the people that I watched it with were listening. But now I say stuff it. Now I say I'm doing it. It's up next. Stick around, you're on.
1: The NT has had some pretty big sports names. Cyril Rioli, Nova Peris, and Cadell Evans, just to name a few. But do you have what it takes to be on the same playing field as these guys? We want to find the NT's next Little Legends. Sam and Ant's showdown will have them coaching your team to the big game. If you win, it's the bragging rights for you. However, if you lose, it'll be entirely their fault. It's Sam and Ant's showdown on Hot 100. Thanks to Jape Homemaker Village and Domino's Pizza.
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10: Good morning, Tani Maxwell with your local news update. New research has found nearly two-thirds of Australians believe we're becoming more disconnected from each other, sparking concerns for our mental well-being. It comes as Mental Health Month gets underway, with 8,196 people living in Darwin reporting they have a mental health condition. Mental Health Australia CEO Caroline Nikoloski says people are feeling stretched in their day-to-day lives right now.
11: We've been experiencing relentless cost of living pressures. We've got busy schedules. We're living in a time of global uncertainty and change. And in that context, it can be really hard for people to make the time to prioritise the connections that they need for their well-being.
10: Charles Darwin University has improved across all five categories in the latest Times Higher Education World University Rankings. CDU maintained its position among universities in the top 500 with improvements in teaching, research, industry and its international outlook. Its teaching score rose from 22.7 to 24.3, while its industry score increased to 53.9. The university's international outlook was its strongest result since 2019, reaching 82.9 points. And we can't afford to become complacent when it comes to breast cancer awareness. That's the message this Breast Cancer Awareness Month, as research shows 51% of people underestimate the number of Aussies who die from the disease each day. National Breast Cancer Foundation CEO Cleola Andrees says continued investment in research is essential if we're to continue reducing the death toll.
11: The reality is that more than 20,000 Australians are diagnosed each year with this disease. And despite the incredible progress that has been made, around 9 people in Australia still die from breast cancer each and every day.
10: 133 Territorians are diagnosed with early stage or invasive breast cancers each year.
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12: Morning, I'm Brooke Seychelle. Roosters skipper James Tedesco says he's lived out a dream after leading his side to a 1-point win in last night's NRL Grand Final.
13: Yeah, that feeling of just leading a team with this great club to a premiership, that's, I probably wasn't emotional in 18, 19, but the emotion definitely felt stronger this time around.
12: The Roosters defeating the Knights 19-18. Meantime, the little girl who was critically injured when a car allegedly crashed into Newcastle Knights fans on Saturday is facing a long road to recovery after suffering a brain injury in the incident. The 5-year-old's condition has improved to serious but stable, while the accused driver will remain in custody until his next court appearance on the 15th. And it's off to court today for reality TV personality Sam Wood, who's been arrested on domestic violence allegations on the Sunshine Coast. Police were called to a property in Noosa on Saturday night, with the 46-year-old denied bail. Back to the NRL Grand Final, and Kalyn Ponga says all credit goes to the Roosters, who took out last night's decider by 19 points to 18. The Newcastle skipper says the Chooks earned their success.
14: They're obviously very deserving of tonight, and I'm jealous of them, no doubt about it, but congratulations to them as well. And
12: over to the AFLW, the Giants have gone down to Essendon, handing the Bombers their first win of the season. Despite a 25-point lead in the third term, GWS couldn't hold back Essendon with a final score of 43-35. That's the latest in news and sport.
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15: Pretty quiet on the roads this morning. Just look out for works on Berrima Road between the Weybridge and Northern Cement. Wishart Road is closed for works between Kirkland Road and Hastings Steering with detours in place. And Buskell Avenue is closed for works between Roystonia Avenue and Lakeview Boulevard, so detour via Forest Parade, Chung Hwa Terrace or Lambrick Drive to get around that. 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
17: Checking the tides first, your next high tide will be at about 11 a.m. That'll be sitting at 4.6 metres. Your last low tide of the day will be at about 7 p.m. That'll be 2.8 metres. The weather forecast for today, slight chance of shower, tops of 33 in the city, tops of 36 in the rural area, tops of 37 in Catherine.
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19: Thanks to Harvey Norman Darwin. Let me show you what it's all about.
0: Check it out. Good morning. good morning. She has arrived, Alana. Woo!
17: Hi, Sam.
0: I got very lonely there.
17: Yeah, look, I saw your Instagram story and it made me really, really sad.
0: I know. I was just a little, you know, I was just a little down in the dumps. I didn't have a co-host, but you're here.
17: I got here as fast as I could, Sam.
0: I'm really glad you're here because we're giving away some double passes to go see Shannon Noel for next week.
17: So excited.
0: How well do you know Nolsey?
17: I've hung out with him a few times.
0: It's more of a rhetorical question. That's the game we're playing after 7:30. Before that, we're going to gaslight Anthony. I know you would be really down for that.
17: Yes, I love that idea. What are we doing?
0: Well, we made a bet and I lost the bet. Okay, but we need to gaslight him to make him think I didn't lose the bet.
17: I'm in.
0: Yeah, okay. But before that, he's obviously not here and we've got some tickets to give away. So we're going to come up with some lies. It's as simple as that. We're going to figure out the best excuse of why Anthony's not here.
17: And best or worst?
0: The worst, yeah. We're going to make some slander up. You're on Hot 100. It's up next.

0: It's Ella Langley, Be Her on Hot 100. You got Sam and Alana here. No Anthony, Alana. He's wagging work.
1: Classic.
0: Classic Anthony. Now, we have got some double passes to give away to King of the Ring. It's this weekend. It's something you don't want to miss. Some very, very high quality martial arts to be done. And what I thought what we could do is come up with the worst excuse of why Anthony's not here.
1: I do love a bit of slander.
0: This is what I like to do when he's not here. I like to make stories up of why he's not here. So the first, the people, the best caller through 8941-1001 on why the best excuse, what's the best excuse Anthony is not here. This is the one I was thinking of throwing out there this week, is that he's fallen in love with an Irish backpacker and he's moved over to Ireland because she is actually really passionate about Irish dancing and he's going to support her.
1: That could be true.
0: It's actually not far from the truth. if you know Anthony, it's not far from the truth.
1: Look, I would say that he's had to go on a trip because you didn't give me enough time to think about this
0: one. I gave you so much time.
1: He has joined a bird watching club.
0: Oh.
1: And there's a big conference happening down south.
0: Yeah, okay.
1: And he didn't want anyone to know about it.
0: A bird conference.
1: A bird watching conference. Wow. What birds? You can pick.
0: You could be plovers. okay, well, 8941-1001. Let's really slander Anthony while he's not here. We don't get to do this very often because he's always slandering us. For a double pass to King of the Ring this weekend, give us a call, 8941-1001. What is the best excuse for why Anthony is not here? Sorry, what's the worst excuse of why Anthony's not here? Give us a call. We'll take your calls up next. Right now, it's Rick Springfield, Jesse's girl. You're in Hot 100. You got Sam and Alana.

0: It's Jesse's Girl on Hot 100. You got Sam and Alana here. We are giving away a double pass to King of the Ring for this weekend. Would you say it's martial arts or is it just kickboxing? You don't know the answer to that question. What we're doing here, 8941-1001, we're going to slander Anthony while he's not here. We don't get to do this very often. So people that will call through, give us the best excuse of why he's not here. I like to just make up crazy excuses. Let's go to Tegan. Tegan, good morning. What's your best excuse? Why is Anthony not here this week?
1: I reckon gastro is used pretty a lot.
0: But a week long?
2: Week long gastro is brutal.
0: He's gonna come back so skinny. Yep. Have you used this one when you were like when pulling a sickie? You can be honest.
1: Yeah. Oh, definitely.
0: Okay. Yep. We won't say our last name. How about that? Okay. Let's go to Tanya. Tanya. Good morning. What's the excuse why Anthony's not here?
3: Running through the city naked with backpackers, and he's hungover from the grand final today.
2: I don't think that one's far from the truth either.
0: Now, we needed to make one up, Tanya. We couldn't say the exact reason. No, okay, so what backpackers did he end up at, do you know?
3: What's that? Backpackers Lodge near the Crocosaurus Cove.
0: That's a good one. That's a very good one. Lots of backpackers there. Maybe you found love there as well.
2: And some Crocs as well.
0: Maybe you found some Crocs there as well. Okay. Do you know is he ever going to come back? Is he going to be a backpacker for good?
3: Oh, I reckon he'll be a backpacker for good.
0: All right. Well, maybe we can get Alana to fill in forever. Tanya, thank you so much. We're going to give you this double pass to King of the Ring. Have you been to King of the Ring before?
3: No.
2: King of the Ring, it's got like kickboxing, Muay Thai, boxing, MMA. It's all local Darwin athletes. It's going to be such a fun night on Friday.
3: Yeah, my niece is in it, Madison Fletcher.
2: Shout out Madison.
0: Oh, very nice. You're on Hot 100. You got Sam and Alana here. Alana, after 7:30, we're giving away double passes to go see Shannon Noel. Knowlesy, we're going to play a game. How well do you know Knowles? Knowles, yet to come up with the name fully. Make sure you stick around.
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0: Dua Lipa, Houdini, Hot 100. You got Sam and Alana here. It's all thanks to Harvey, Norman, Darwin. We're giving away some double passes to go see Shannon Noll next week. But right now, we're going to talk about Anthony again because he's the only person I ever think about.
1: Okay, fine. Whatever.
0: So, no, Alana, last week, me and Ant made a deal. Mm-hmm. Made a bet for the NRL Grand Final.
1: Okay.
0: And there was a bit of a wager going on. Shock horror, I lost.
1: Okay.
0: By one point. Yeah, go the Knights. I lost by 1 point. Sorry, back in the underdog. Mm-hmm. Can you blame me?
1: Mm-hmm.
0: All right. And we gave it a good hard crack.
1: Absolutely.
0: But Anthony won. Like, he wins everything in his life, okay? But the wager, there was a wager on the line. And the loser has to go to our gym and give the biggest, buffest person there some unsolicited lifting advice. Like... And I am so scared. I don't want to do it whatsoever.
1: Ant could get away with it.
0: Ant could get away with it. Yeah, he's buff and strong.
1: No offense.
0: I'm a little scrawny, good-looking boy.
1: Exactly.
0: I can't be buff and good-looking.
1: So what's your game plan here?
0: I think we band together, and I'm talking, if you're on your way to work, I'm talking to you as well listening. We band together and we gaslight Anthony so much to think that never happened. Or to think that we're not doing it.
1: I think we could rally the troops,
0: yes,
1: and get everyone to tell him that
0: in the workplace.
1: The Knights won.
0: Yeah. Well, that's going to be hard to do because there's evidence of them not winning.
1: Sam, you're failing already. You are not in the gaslighting mindset.
0: I know, I can't help it. I'm such a non-gaslighter.
1: You're so honest.
0: Ladies, if you're listening, I'm such a non-gaslighter. That's my weakness. I'm too honest.
1: Don't tell my boyfriend, but you need to get better at gaslighting. Lock in.
0: Okay, for this week, I think we rally the troops around the office. We get some calls as well, and we come up with a solid plan, a solid lie to gaslight Anthony.
1: Okay.
0: What do you reckon?
1: I'm in.
0: Okay, we're going to start off with your boyfriend.
1: Okay.
0: We'll start off, and we'll get Scary Boss Sarah in as well. Make sure you stick around. You're on Hot 100. Right now, it's Alex Rome.

0: Alex Warren, Emerald Lads on Hot 100. You got Sam and Alana here, all thanks to Harvey, Norman, Darwin. In about 15 minutes' time, we are going to give away some double passes to go see Shannon Noel. Alana, This week we're going to do a game called, I haven't figured the name out just yet, something to do, a pun, some pun form with Noel's. Shannon Noel. How well do you know Noel Knowlesy?
1: How well?
0: Noe Knowlesy.
1: Okay, bang.
0: Where's
1: the ding? That was good.
0: No, I haven't got it ready yet. So it's going to be a few different games of how well do you know Knowlesy to win this double pass to go see Shannon Noel. He's playing at Maybury. Maybury?
1: Yes.
0: Playing at Maybury. God, I'm glad I got that right. After 7:30, we're going to be doing it. The first one is finishing his lyrics. Make sure you stick around. You're on up.
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11: Hey there, Tani Maxwell with your local news update. Almost 3,500 people have bought OC spray in the NT since the trial began in September 2025. News Corp reports a community reference group report showed more than 5,400 canisters have been purchased, including 61 bought by 23 employers. 8 incidents involving the spray have been recorded, with 6 involving its use in self-defence. The report makes 5 recommendations to the NT government, including continuing public education and awareness to developing clear guidance around the possession, carriage and storage of OC spray in workplaces and on private premises. In other news, Darwin home prices have edged higher despite another national decline in property values. Prices in Darwin rose 0.1% last month, while national values fell 0.2% for a 6th consecutive month. The median Darwin home is now valued at $638,000, while Adelaide recorded the biggest capital city fall at 0.6%. RealEstate.com's Eleanor Cray says regional property markets are holding up better than metro areas through the current downturn.
12: Now, compared with the capital cities, where we're seeing a 1.6% annual decline across the combined capitals, it's clear that regional markets remain considerably more resilient, with relative affordability generally providing regional markets with a greater degree of resilience as higher interest rates constrain borrowing capacities.
11: And 9 lives are still lost to breast cancer every day in Australia, despite progress in research and treatment. It's Breast Cancer Awareness Month, and findings show many Australians may not fully recognise the impact the disease continues to have on individuals and families. National Breast Cancer Foundation CEO Cleola Andries says behind every one of those 9 daily deaths is a person, a family, and a future cut short.
13: Nearly 2 in 3 people underestimate how many people are actually diagnosed with breast cancer each year in Australia. About half of the respondents underestimated the number of people who die from breast cancer each day.
11: 133 Territorians are diagnosed with early stage or invasive breast cancers each year.
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14: Morning, I'm Brooke Seychell. The Sydney Roosters are NRL premiers again, outlasting the Knights by just a point in last night's grand final. A Daily Cherry Evans field goal proved the distance, while Chooks skipper James Tedesco was awarded the Clive Churchill Medal as Man of the Match. Meantime, one of the Knights fans hit by an out-of-control car at a fan event in Newcastle on Saturday has recounted the moment he thought he was going to be killed. An 18-year-old driver is in custody after BMW careened into a group of fans seeing off their NRL team before the grand final. 48-year-old Chris Clancy was one of 10 injured. He's spoken to 9 from hospital following surgery for broken bones, including his spine.
15: The car came into the roundabout. The road was wet and he's lost control and just sideswipes the whole group of us.
14: And the Kiwis are targeting the 2028 Cricket World Cup as the launch date for a trial of passport-free travel between Australia and New Zealand. It would work by allowing travellers to upload their passport details digitally before heading to the airport. Returning to our top story, and it's the end of an era for Daily Cherry Evans, playing his last NRL game in the Roosters' win over the Knights in last night's grand final before he heads to the English Super League next year. He's told 9 he always believed in the side.
16: Yeah, I didn't want to sound arrogant or overly confident, but I had so much belief in this club, their players, the coach. This is what it's all about, and we did it, and I'm so proud to be here, and I just can't wait to go see my family.
14: That's the latest in news and sport.
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17: Picking up now around Warner Road, look out for works on Berrimah Road between the Weybridge and Northern Cement. Wishart Road is closed for works between Kirkland Road and Hastings Deering with detours in place. And Buskell Avenue is closed for works between Morristonia Avenue and Lakeview Boulevard, so detour via Forest Parade, Chunghwa Terrace or Lambrick Drive to get around that. 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
1: Checking the tides first. Your next high tide will be at 11 a.m. That'll be sitting at 4.6 metres. Your last low tide of the day will be about 7:15 tonight, sitting at 2.8 metres. And to the weather forecast, slight chance of showers.
0: Yeah, go on.
1: Tops of 33 in the city.
0: Really let loose.
1: Tops of 36 in the rural area.
0: Come on.
1: Tops of 37 in Catherine. And now it's time to flick to Juju for Black Birdie!
0: Juju, where are you?
19: Alana, that was so good.
1: Oh, thank you.
0: Wow, wow. Have a sip of water, please. Where are you, Juju?
19: I'm parked in the car park of the Fanny Bay Shops this morning, and I've got some Paul's Ice Coffees to give away, as well as some Territory Spring Waters. We've got actually some Luxa merch bags.
1: Oh.
19: Sorry, Luxa Festival merch bags to give away as well, which I'm super excited about.
0: Oh, my word. Can we have a little sneak peek? Can we have a little sneak peek? What's in the bag?
19: Oh, so let's have a look, eh? So we've got a Luxa Festival tea towel.
0: Ooh.
19: That's pretty cool. We've got some Luxa Festival chopsticks.
1: Ooh.
19: Yeah, we've got, what is this? This looks like a knife and fork set. It's a really nice paste.
1: We've got the premium set.
0: Well,
1: premium.
0: One more time, Juju, where are you?
19: I'm parked outside the Fanny Bay Shops in the car park here.
0: Go head on down. Go say hello to Juju. Alana, we are going to do Knowing Nosey. It's a game I've created. We're going to finish the lyrics of a Shannon Knoll song. You can win yourself a double pass to go see him perform at Maybury next week. It's up next. Make sure you stick around.

0: Friday, 16th of October. It is his The Road in Front of Me tour. 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We have got a whole bunch of games this week to play. The first one is Finish the Lyrics. Alana, what do you think your skills are with Shannon Knowles songs?
1: My skills? Like how... What?
0: Like how well do you know Shannon Knowles songs? You said you've hung out with him a few times. Have you shared a beer with Shannon?
1: Yes.
0: Really?
1: Yeah.
0: Cool. Please elaborate.
1: It was after Supercars 2025, whoa, I think, when he played with the Screaming Jeps. Yeah, me, Knowlesy, Dave Gleason, a couple of the other local musos.
0: You had a beer with Knowlesy and Dave Gleason.
1: Yeah.
0: That's the coolest thing I've ever heard. Why are you just telling me this now?
1: I thought I've told you this.
0: Wow, okay. I want to talk about that a little bit later, but right now we are doing Finish the Lyrics of a Shannon Knowles song. 8941-1001. Guys, we need listening ears on. Kids in the back, if you're talking, just give mum or dad a few seconds here, mm-hmm, okay? Because you need to listen carefully. And I'm going to say it, you got to sing it.
1: Yeah, absolutely. You got to sing it. Yeah, for sure.
0: Okay, here we go. Listening ears on. Turn the radio up. Here we go. Is that too easy?
1: It could be, but we've got to start somewhere.
0: Yes.
1: So give us a call right now, 8941-1001. If you think you can sing the rest of that part of the song,
0: double pass is going yours.
1: Bang.
0: You're on Hot 100. You got Sam and Alana here. Give us a call, 8941-1001. Finish the lyrics of the Shannon Knowles song. Win yourself a double pass to see Shannon Knowles. Maybe you might be able to have a beer with him like Alana did. It's up next. I'll take your calls. Stick around.

Dumba, Homewrecker on Hot 100. You got Sam and Alana. Here we are giving away our first double pass to Shannon Null. He's performing at Maybury on the 16th of October. I got it right. All right. Yeah.

0: you did get a ride. Sorry.
1: You can grab your tickets at MoshTix. You could. Or you could give us a call on the show, 894-1-1-001. We are playing Finish the Lyrics here today.
0: Mm-hmm.
1: So this is the lyrics you got to finish. It's one of his. I mean, it's one of his classics.
0: Yes.
1: It's the only song I also know. We need you to finish the lyrics. Let's go to Jordan. Jordan, good morning, mate. How are you?
2: I'm doing well this morning, and how are you?
0: We're doing fantastic, Jordan. Are you a big Nolsey fan?
2: I have been for a while.
0: Okay.
1: What's your favourite Shannon Knowles song? I love that one too. All right, I'm a big fan of that one too, mate. All right, this is the first part, okay? You got to finish the lyrics. Take it away.
2: You know you're stronger than this. You gotta live.
1: Wow. Hold on, let's check.

0: Yeah, I'm giving it to him. That was pretty good.
1: That was
0: pretty,
1: sorry.
0: Bravo. Bravo there, my friend. Bravo. Hey, you're going to go to Shannon Noel. What song do you hope you hear? Yeah, I love that one too. All right, thank you very much, man. I've grabbed some details off you.

0: o'clock this morning.
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0: Jason Derulo, Want to Want Me on Hot 100. You got what?
1: Well, see, after your story about missing Anne, I just want you to want me.
0: Well, I do. Well, I will never want you as much as Anthony, but you're good. You're doing a great job.
1: Thank you.
0: Hey, coming up after 8 o'clock, we are going to talk about the NRL Grand Final, but Halloween's coming up.
1: Halloween is coming up. As you care to mention quite frequently, I am in a fresh relationship.
0: Yeah, with somebody in the office.
1: No, say no more.
0: That's all I'll say at that.
1: I have joined the friendship circle.
0: More. Okay.
1: And they're doing this big, like, Shrek themed dress up. So everyone's been assigned or picked their costumes.
0: And is your partner going, what's your partner going as?
1: Donkey.
0: Does that mean?
1: I'm dragon.
0: Yes.
1: Yes. Obviously, I'm dragon.
0: You are the most dragon I think I've seen.
1: Thank you.
0: You've got a real dragon vibe.
1: The thing is, within the friendship group, it's not my friendship group, it's my partner's.
0: Mm-hmm.
1: And there's going to be people I understand that I don't get along with.
0: Really?
1: Yeah.
0: Oh.
1: So there's one person in
0: the circle. Sorry, are we about to dish some tea out right now?
1: There's one person in the group
0: who
1: I have known for many, many, many years. Mm. We used to be very good friends, and now we're not.
0: Okay.
1: And so I'm going to have to go to this Halloween event with this person.
0: Dressed like a dragon.
1: Dressed like a sexy dragon.
0: Yeah.
1: With this person who won't talk to me, and I have a really personal problem with I need to be liked.
0: Okay.
1: really do.
0: Okay, so this is something way deeper. Okay. All right. Okay. Okay. So maybe this could be an opportunity for you to mend it, you know? Everyone's dressed up. You're a dragon. You might be able to dominate him in a way.
1: But here's the thing. Okay. I mean, canon, like looking at the movies, dragon never liked Shrek anyway.
0: That's true. We could do a bit of a battle to the death kind of
1: thing. I like that. Yeah. Okay. I don't know how do I handle someone in the group not liking me and still having to hang out with them every week?
0: Well, that's a great question. I don't know. I feel like I'm pretty universally liked, so
1: I just, as I'm speaking, I know Darwin is a very small place.
0: Yeah.
1: And I'm getting kind of nervous.
0: Let's get him on the show. Let's mend it on the show.
1: You want to get him on the show?
0: Well, we might as well throw it out there. 8941 1001. How do you mend this? How do you, like, if you're in a relationship, right, and somebody doesn't like you, how do you go about it?
1: Sure, we can try and get him on the show, unless anyone else has something better. Ideally,
0: make sure you stick around. You're on Hot 100.
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13: Hey there, Tani Maxwell with your local news update. The Anti government is proposing tougher social housing tenancy rules under its public housing reform agenda. The changes would give landlords and community housing providers more options to respond to serious or repeated antisocial behaviour, unpaid rent and property damage. They build on the government's three expectations for public housing tenants: pay the rent, look after the property and be a good neighbour. Territorians are being invited to provide feedback on the proposed legislative changes to the Residential Tenancies Act 1999 until November 9, with changes expected to be introduced to Parliament early next year. In other news, despite home prices tumbling nationwide for a sixth straight month, Darwin remains steady, recording 0.1% monthly change and 12% annual growth. Capital cities slipped again, down 0.3%. RealEstate.com's Eleanor Cray says the downturn is being felt across Australia, but regional markets continue to show resilience.
14: Home prices across regional Australia held flat over the month. They're up 5.1% on year-ago levels, though they are 0.7% below their peak levels. Now, compared with the capital cities, where we're seeing a 1.6% annual decline across the combined capitals, it's clear that regional markets remain considerably more resilient.
13: In Darwin, the median value of a home was $638,000 in September. And we're being encouraged to reach out to each other and stay connected this Mental Health Month. New research has found that 64% of Aussies believe we're becoming more disconnected from each other, while only 1 in 5 say they feel very connected to family, friends and their community. Mental Health Australia CEO Caroline Nikoloski says the good news is that small moments can make a difference.
15: Creating a strong sense of connection doesn't need to be complicated. It can be as simple as checking in on a friend, saying hello to a neighbour, stopping and having a chat with someone at your local grocery store. These are small actions, but they matter and they make a real difference for people feeling seen and valued and supported.
13: 8,196 people in Darwin are living with a mental health condition.
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16: Morning, I'm Brooke Seychelle. Newcastle has put its community spirit on display following the night's devastating grand final loss and 7 fans who remain in hospital after Saturday's horror incident at a fan event. 10 people were injured when a P-plate car crashed into a group waving off their team. Chris Clancy came out from surgery for broken bones to find his Instagram post from hospital had gone viral.
17: It was overwhelming. The post was just to let my family know that I was all right. And yeah, it's just blowing up all the night's players commenting. Yeah. Yeah, it's overwhelming and good to see that they do care about us, which I knew they did.
16: They're on Nine. Meantime, economists say it's time governments find a new way to fund our roads. Amid revelations, petrol and diesel drivers have paid almost $500 million worth of electric vehicle charging infrastructure. This comes as EV drivers avoid paying fuel excise and still aren't paying an equivalent road use charge. And a date with the courts for reality TV personality Sam Wood, who's facing domestic violence allegations. The 46-year-old was refused bail after he was arrested on the Sunshine Coast on Saturday night. It's been a night of celebrations in Sydney after the Roosters edged out the Knights by a point in last night's NRL Grand Final. The game was the last for the Chooks for veteran Daly Cherry Evans before he moves to the English Super League, while skipper James Tedesco took home the Clive Churchill medal after being named player of the match. And the AFL trade period officially begins today. One of the biggest names up for grabs is St. Rowan Marshall. St. Kilda expected to demand a Geelong player and the Cats' first round draft pick for the Ruckman.
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1: Checking the tides first. Your next high tide will be 4.6 metres at 11 o'clock this morning. Your last low tide of the day will be 2.8 metres at 7:15 tonight. The weather forecast for today, a slight chance of shower. Tops of 33 in the city. Tops of 36 in the rural area. Tops of 37 in Katherine.
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21: 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Thanks to Harvey Norman Darling.
0: Good morning. Good morning. It's Sam and Alana here.
1: No, oh my God. Good morning to you, Sam.
0: Sorry.
1: I knew you wouldn't press the button in time. Now you don't even remember my name. What a great start.
0: I'm trying my best, okay? We're gonna rescue it after 8:30. We're going to talk about school of the year, all thanks to Darwin Mazda. We're going to try and get some more people on board with gaslighting, Anthony.
1: Mm-hmm. What if we get the schools involved?
0: Good. I really like that idea, and that's why I got you on the show. We're also going to talk about the NRL Grand Final. Up next, it was a great match, but the entertainment was before it. Was it good? Was it bad? Talk to you about next.

0: It's Taxi Ride. Creeping up slowly on Hot 100. You got Sam and Alana here. If you missed it, the NRL Grand Final was on last night. It was a great game. It was a very good game. Newcastle losing by 1 point. Valiant effort. But the pre-game entertainment, there was a whole bunch of controversy. You know, they tried to get Olivia Dean. She's too good for us.
1: Did they really?
0: Yeah, they tried to give Olivia Dean $1 million. She turned it down because, I mean, it's Olivia Dean.
1: Yeah, but also I cannot imagine Olivia Dean with an NRL crowd. That's not...
0: Everyone loves Olivia Dean. It doesn't matter what code you support. Everyone loves Olivia
1: Dean. Okay.
0: Then they tried to get Tones and I. Didn't want to perform Dance Monkey. Which is, I mean, you know, name another Tones and I song.
1: Cloudy Day. I got asked that question yesterday.
0: I was not prepared for that. So then there was a whole bunch of controversy. Who were they going to pick? Peter Volandis teased, the CEO, Peter Volandis teased, there's going to be something 11 minutes before the game. Mm. Now, what do they get, Alana? They get Tom Gleeson. Dave Gleeson. Tom's his brother. They get Dave Gleeson. They get the bloke from Grinspoon. And
1: Phil Jamieson.
0: And they get Amy Shark. They perform to Jairo, obviously, sadly, being diagnosed with MND. They perform to him. They perform to the crowd. They perform this.

0: beautiful.
1: It is beautiful. They had Ruben Stiles, one half of Peking Duck, on guitar.
0: Oh, yeah, sure.
1: They also they sung What's Up.
0: What's Up, Pussycat?
1: And I said, hey, The Best, which I thought was really beautiful.
0: Okay.
1: The Best as a tribute to J.R.O. was lovely.
0: Now, this is an amazing setup. It's mm-hmm. amazing getup. And they donated some money to young kids who can't afford to play rugby. Does it have anything on Kylie?
1: Well, I mean, morally,
0: if we're,
1: morally,
0: if, okay.
1: The NRL is in front.
0: Yeah, okay. Artistically?
1: Look, I think the only way to make that NRL lineup better is to have Kylie there.
0: That'd be cool. Or Danny.
1: What? Or Danny, yeah.
0: What? The most famous sister, Danny Minogue.
1: Yeah, for sure. Kylie was good though.
0: Kylie was very good. I mean, if we're talking on a notch on a board, we're going AFL, right?
1: Well, I'm AFL anyway. So
0: I know, but we're talking performance-wise.
1: Dom Dollar, G Flip, Kylie.
0: Yeah. Hey, do you think the Big Boss Sarah's in yet?
1: Probably not, but we can check.
0: Oh, okay, I want to try and gaslight Anthony still. You're on Hot 100. Stick around.

0: It's Disco Lines, No Break Boys on Hot 100. You got Sam and Alana here. Alana, I'm a little bit nervous, if I'm being honest.
1: Oh, why?
0: Because I've got in my fuel tank, it's on like the last line.
1: Are you petrol or diesel?
0: I'm diesel.
1: Oh, yeah. Me too.
0: And I don't get paid for another 10 days.
1: 10 days.
0: I'm a little bit nervous. If you had to think of a solution, what would you do?
1: Well, I mean, you could not eat for a week.
0: True. Yeah, that's...
1: You could walk.
0: Yeah.
1: Or...
0: It's too hot.
1: You could find the Hot 100 petrol pig.
0: Oh! That's how you segue. Whoa!
1: Now, the Hot 100 petrol pig, he gets out on the streets every day, usually with Juju. I think they've got something going on, but that's neither here nor there.
0: That's a big accusation to make.
1: And I mean it. All you have to do is spot those guys, say, are you the Hot 100 petrol pig? Catch him. He does run away.
0: Really?
1: He runs. Oh, yeah. This is why him and I have beef. This beef started long before.
0: Sorry, you got beef with the petrol pig?
1: This beef started long before you arrived at Hot 100.
0: Okay. Why do you guys have beef?
1: He's just, he doesn't listen. He runs away. He thinks he's the star of the show. He scares me quite frequently. I have rolled out of bed and walked into my kitchen and the pig is, we won't get into it.
0: Okay. There's a lot to unpack there. But if you spot him, what do we get? A free petrol voucher.
1: $50 fuel voucher. Oh. And it's all thanks to the team at NTF. They've got two great locations in Berrima and Coolalinga. See them for all your construction needs.
0: 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You got Sam and Alana here. Up next, I'm going to try and track the big boss Sarah down. Maybe somebody else from the office, because we're trying to gaslight Anthony for when he comes back. I made a bet. I lost it. We're going to gaslight him and make sure he thinks he lost.
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0: Tempest City, self-aware on Hot 100. You got Sam and Alana here, all thanks to Harvey, Norman, Darwin, and we couldn't find Big Boss Sarah. She's out bloody yelling at somebody. So we got Zai. He's our second big boss, actually. Zai, good morning. How are you?
1: Good morning, boys and lady. Oh. Hello. I haven't had a morning coffee yet.
0: No, trust me. I keep on saying and I'm in a lot of trouble. So we don't have Ant here, obviously. And this is the perfect time because I made a bet. And of course I lost because I'm not a very good betting man. I bet on Newcastle Knights to win the NRL Grand Final. They didn't win. Great effort. They didn't
2: win. Absolutely.
0: They lost by 1 point. Now the punishment, Zai, and I'm getting everybody in here, the punishment is that I have to now go to the biggest guy at the gym and give them unsolicited workout advice.
1: Mm-hmm. Okay.
0: I don't want to do that. I'm a small twiggy boy. Okay. They would eat me alive. So what we're going to do here is instead of admitting defeat, we're going to gaslight Anthony when he comes back. He's back next Monday.
1: Okay.
0: So we need to get our lies straight.
1: Mm-hmm. All right.
0: What do we say here?
1: Well, I think the first one is I'm pretty sure that he was back in the Knights.
0: Mm. Yeah.
1: I'm pretty sure he came to me and said, no, I'm back in the Knights.
0: Yeah, I'm pretty sure of that too.
2: Yeah, I heard that as well.
0: Yeah, good. Okay, all right, we've got our lie sorted. Now, what happens if he goes back and gets the audio?
2: He won't.
0: It was corrupted.
2: Yes.
0: AI.
1: We could.
3: It's AI.
1: It's AI. But let's be honest, is Ant really going to go back and find that audio? He's not going to troll through hours of audio.
0: That's
1: to find
0: a good point.
1: It.
0: I tell you what, we erase any evidence of what day it was on.
2: Okay. I like that, yeah.
1: Didn't he say it on Friday?
0: Yeah, maybe. Yeah, yeah. Pretty sure he must have said it on Friday. Yeah, mate, I think he did say it on Friday.
1: Okay. So let's say maybe he said it on Thursday.
0: I'm pretty sure he said it on Thursday. Yeah, it was one of the days on Thursday. Okay. Now, we all need to really stick together here,
1: okay.
0: And I'm counting on you guys to not deny.
2: Okay.
0: Okay?
2: Yeah,
0: have
2: sure.
0: I got you guys?
2: What's
1: How
2: in
1: much?
2: It for us?
0: Oh, you bastards. Okay, what do you want?
2: How about some lifting advice?
0: No, unsolicited. No, okay, I'll tell you what. I will... Ooh. Okay, that was gonna cost me a lot of money.
1: See, what I haven't had a morning coffee yet.
2: Yeah, I'll take a coffee.
1: If you shout me a coffee,
0: okay,
1: we're on.
0: But I'm getting everybody in the office to do this. So I'll just buy you two a coffee,
2: mm-hmm.
0: and we won't buy anyone else anything else.
1: All right,
0: okay.
2: I like that
0: because you two bloody money hungry fools.
1: Hey, mate, this ain't my first rodeo.
0: Okay, all right, it's not your first gaslighting. All right, I like that. Okay, a coffee. And then you're on my team.
2: Sounds
1: done. I'm on.
0: 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You got Sam and Alana here. 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
10: Hey there, Tani Maxwell with your local news update. A teenager remains in custody after an alleged aggravated burglary in Palmerston. The 17-year-old is accused of entering a Palmerston supermarket armed with a broken bottle at about 6:40 p.m. Friday. The teenager was allegedly stealing items before the store manager restrained him on the ground outside of the shop and police arrived to arrest him. Investigations into the incident remain ongoing. In other news, new research has revealed there's a gap between our awareness of breast cancer and the reality that the disease claims 9 lives every day. Although improvements in treatment has helped reduce Australia's breast cancer death rate by more than 40% over the past 3 decades, National Breast Cancer Foundation CEO Cleola Andries says the disease remains one of the leading causes of cancer-related death for women in Australia.
11: We found that most people recognise breast cancer remains a significant health issue. However, many people underestimate how many people are diagnosed with breast cancer, the risk of breast cancer returning and spreading, and also they underestimate how many lives we still lose to this disease.
10: 133 Territorians are diagnosed with early stage or invasive breast cancers each year. More than 5,400 canisters of OC spray have been sold in the Northern Territory since the trial began last year. According to News Corp, the Community Reference Group report that's set to be presented to the NT government identified 44 prohibited purchases with 8 people charged over false declarations and unlawful possession. 2 of those matters have resulted in convictions and fines, while the remaining people received cautions. The report recommends ongoing public education and clearer rules around carrying and storing OC spray in workplaces and private premises. And as Mental Health Month gets underway, we're being reminded that small moments of conversation, connection and kindness matter. New research shows nearly 2/3 of Australians believe we're becoming more disconnected from each other, while 8,196 people in Darwin live with a mental health condition. Mental Health Australia CEO Caroline Nikoloski says regional communities face additional challenges.
12: Many rural and regional communities have a really strong tradition of looking out for one another, particularly when times are tough. Despite that strong tradition of support, we know that things like distance, financial pressures and isolation, that can get in the way of prioritising the relationships within local communities.
13: If you have solar, switch to Rimfire Energy for NT's best feed-in tariffs and a 10% discount on your energy bill for the first 6 months.
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14: Morning, I'm Brooke Seychelle. The Sydney Roosters are NRL premiers again, outlasting the Knights by just a point in last night's grand final. A Daily Cherry Evans Field goal proved the distance, while Chooks skipper James Tedesco was awarded the Clive Churchill Medal as man of the match, while Knights coach Justin Holbrook says he's heartbroken but proud.
15: The spirit in the playing group, you know, was still in it with a couple of minutes to go, so...
14: On Nine there. Meanwhile, more than $40,000 has been raised to cover the medical costs of the little girl who was struck by the car that crashed into Knights fans on Saturday morning. It's said to be a long road to recovery for the 5-year-old who suffered a brain injury during the incident. One Nation continues to gain ground on the issues voters care most about, with Pauline Hanson's party now viewed as the best to handle cost of living, housing affordability, immigration and crime. That's according to the latest Redbridge Accent poll, which has One Nation leading Labour on primary votes by 29% to 28%. To New South Wales, where two men have died after being struck by an SUV on the New South Wales south coast. The 55 and 70-year-olds were walking along the Pacific Way at Tura Beach when they were hit by a Nissan Dualis around 9:30 last night. The female driver stopped at the scene and has been taken to hospital for mandatory testing. And reality TV personality Sam Wood will face a court on the Sunshine Coast today on domestic violence allegations. The 46-year-old was refused bail following his arrest in Noosa on Saturday night. Nathan Buckley won't coach North Melbourne in 2027. After declaring himself raring to get back into head coaching just last week, the former Collingwood great and current Cats assistant has now turned down a request to interview for the Roos' top job. And out-of-form Aussie batter Marnus Labuschagne has made a timely century, the top-order batsman making an unbeaten century against an invitational 11 in South Africa ahead of Friday's first test against the Proteas. That's the latest in news and sport.
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16: Little busy Stuart Highway at Woolmer Road to get it back at Road. Also McMinn and Kavanagh Streets in the Darwin CBD. Trail Road northbound at Vandalin Drive at Casuarina Square. Stuart Highway inbound at Berrymore Road. Tiger Runner Drive at Tivendale Road. If you can't, Stuart Highway, Devaney Road and Holtz. Sarastonia Avenue near Gateway and Stuart Highway at Lambrook Avenue. 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It's the drive with Zai this afternoon from 2 p.m.
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2: Check in the tides first. Your next high tide will be at 11 o'clock this morning. That'll be 4.6 metres. Your next low tide will be at 7:15 tonight at 2.8 metres. The weather forecast for today, a slight chance of showers, although it is quite blue here in the city at the moment. Tops of 33 in the city, tops of 36 in the rural area, tops of 37 in Catherine.
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0: Good morning! Good morning! You've got to keep it together during the weather, Alana. Please.
2: Do you want to tell the people what was going on?
0: I'm not sure what you're talking about. Hey, coming up in about 5 minutes, we are going to talk about School of the Year. All thanks to Darwin Mazza, but we need to kick things off.
2: Yeah, look, I've been trying to calorie count. And I failed last night.
0: You had a shocker.
2: I did.
0: You've had an absolute shocker. Let's talk about it because you're a bit nervous that Big Boss Sarah is going to be mad at you.
2: Yeah, she's been coaching me.
0: Hey, if there's one thing I can do, it's...
2: Bring her in.
0: It's make her angry at you. So we might be able to...

0: It's five when the lights go out on Hot 100. You got Sam and Alana here. And Alana, you've got to admit something. We've got our big, scary, angry Monday-itis boss, Sarah. She is very angry on a Monday.
1: You haven't even
0: just
1: want
0: to preface, just want
1: to
0: set the scene a little bit there, Alana.
2: This is the first time that I've done this. Sarah was just saying we always confess things on air to you.
1: Well, it's usually Sam and Em. When I asked you to jump in on the show, I didn't mean you had to actually like be them,
2: Sarah.
0: You got big shoes to fill.
1: She's usually the one I don't have to worry about. So I'm very excited for this moment.
0: I've tainted her instantly.
2: Okay, Sarah, you have been coaching me through a bit of a calorie count journey. You can agree. I've been doing very well. Every time I pull something out, I say, Sarah, can I eat this? Yes, that's fine. Not in a toxic way.
0: She is a calorie dictator.
2: Not in a bad way. She's been very, very helpful. She'll give me CrossFit exercise. It's been fantastic. Nice. Visible, noticeable results. However, the NRL yesterday.
1: Oh, this is always where
0: This is where people fall off, isn't it?
2: I banked the calories. I did do it correctly. I had a small lunch because I knew that I was going to be watching the game at the pub.
1: Mm-hmm. Which is, where it always is.
2: That's all fine.
0: People
2: However,
0: drink their calories
2: when we left the pub, I went, I'm hungry.
0: Ooh.
2: What?
0: So what would you go? If you were hungry, Sarah, what would be like
2: 8 o'clock at night.
0: At 8 o'clock at night, maybe one of your rice cakes would you probably go to? An apple and a rice cake.
1: I always have little snacks like little muesli bars
0: in
1: the car.
0: Yeah. Like Alana, what did you get?
2: A Zinger box.
1: Do you want to tell me how many calories is in a Zinger box?
2: Over 1,100.
0: Wow.
2: And I ate the whole thing.
0: Oh, Sarah.
1: Someone tried to take a chip, I'm sure, and you went, no.
0: Sarah growling at her. Don't touch my chip.
1: Alana, look. This does happen all the time, and it's hard to say no to a Zinger box.
0: It happens to the... Wow.
2: Are you serious?
0: Okay.

0: Yeah.
1: No.
0: Okay, we got to go and get it.
2: Doesn't matter.
0: I do it in a dress.
2: No. Yeah. We've got street team.
0: I got shorts.
2: Outfits downstairs.
0: Yes. Wait.
1: Okay. Fine. I'm in.
0: Yeah. All right. Perfect. I really enjoy that. That's gonna
2: Let's
0: suck.
2: Off that
0: yeah. You're gonna enjoy that, aren't you, Sarah? You're on Hot 100. You got Sam and Alana here. We're gonna talk about School of the Year up next. Make sure you stick around. Whoa.

0: It's Harry Styles, Adore You on Hot 100. You got Sam and Alana here. It's about to kick off, Alana, School of the Year. We are going to find the best school in the Northern Territory.
1: I'm so excited. And this year we are extending it even further. It's not just the top end.
0: Really?
1: It's Darwin to Alice to Catherine to Nhulunbuy and everywhere in between.
0: Now, the school that gets crowned the greatest school in the territory wins $10,000 worth of school supplies, all thanks from Harvey Norman. Now, I'm a little bit nervous to do this, if I'm being honest.
1: Why?
0: I've got a little bit of PTSD from. I never finished high school. I got expelled.
1: So would you say that your high school was the school of the year? Would you say it should have been?
0: Well, they'll cull in the bad kids. So yeah, maybe.
1: There you go.
0: No,
1: well, you're a bad.
0: I wasn't a bad kid. Ironically, I talked a lot. So, and I didn't go very often because I had other things that I wanted to do in my life. So I didn't go. And they pulled me aside. They said, you got to leave.
1: Oh.
0: And I said, okay. And they said, give your laptop back. I said, oh, guys.
1: That's mean.
0: It's really mean,
1: that's
0: right?
1: That's mean. But there's schools up here that aren't that mean.
0: Yes.
1: And we're trying to find them.
0: Very, very true. We are trying to find the greatest school here in

0: the territory. Make sure you stick around. You're in Hot 100. You got Sam and Alana here.
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0: Flip, Bet on Fire, Hot 100. You got Sam and Alana here. We are out of here. Thank you very much for hanging out with us.
1: I'm not.
2: Oh, yeah. You got to continue your show.
1: No, we've got the 20-song marathon coming up next. I'm back at 10.
0: Okay, all right. Tomorrow, you're going to be joining me again, though, please.
1: Mm-hmm,
0: please.
1: Absolutely.
0: I need you. We've got King of the Ring double passes to give away. We've got Shannon Knoll double passes to give away. Also, something happened to me over the weekend, and I think I might officially be a bit of an asshole. And I need you to talk
1: Are you sure this is what came to that conclusion? Are you only just now coming to that conclusion?
0: I'm only just now. I'm having a bit of a self-reflection time. That's all happening tomorrow. Make sure you stick around. Alana is kicking things off with the 20-song music marathon. I'm out of here. Alana's staying here. Bye.
1: Bye. I'm

0: The NT has had some pretty big sports names. Cyril Rioli, Nova Peris, and Cadell Evans, just to name a few. But do you have what it takes to be on the same playing field as these guys? We want to find the NT's next Little Legends. Sam and Ant's showdown will have them coaching your team to the big game. If you win, it's the bragging rights for you. However, if you lose, it'll be entirely their fault. It's Sam and Ant's showdown on Hot 100, thanks to Jape Homemaker Village and Domino's Pizza.
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8: Good morning, Tani Maxwell with your local news update. Territorians are being asked to have their say on proposed changes to social housing tenancy laws targeting serious breaches and antisocial behaviour. The NT government wants landlords to have stronger powers to respond to repeated disturbances, unpaid rent and tenant-caused property damage. The consultation for proposed changes to the Residential Tenancies Act 1999 runs from today until November 9, with feedback to help shape changes expected to be introduced to Parliament early next year. Tenants, providers and community organisations in the Territory are being invited to have their say. In other news, while home prices across Australia continue to slide, falling for the sixth month in a row, the Top End is holding firm. New figures show Darwin recorded a 0.1% rise in September, with annual growth at 12%, outperforming capital cities, which dropped 0.3%. Economist Eleanor Cray says Darwin continues to buck the national trend.
9: While nearly every capital recorded a price fall in September, Hobart home prices held flat over the month, and Darwin was the only capital to see prices rise in September, where values lifted 0.1%.
8: In Darwin, the median value of a home was $638,000 in September. Charles Darwin University has improved across all five categories in the latest Times Higher Education World University rankings. CDU maintained its position among universities in the top 500 with improvements in teaching, research, industry and its international outlook. Its teaching score rose from 22.7 to 24.3, while its industry score increased to 53.9. The university's international outlook was its strongest result since 2019, reaching 82.9 points. And we can't afford to become complacent when it comes to breast cancer awareness. That's the message this Breast Cancer Awareness Month, as research shows 51% of people underestimate the number of Aussies who die from the disease each day. National Breast Cancer Foundation CEO Cleola Andries says continued investment in research is essential.
10: The reality is that more than 20,000 Australians are diagnosed each year with this disease. And despite the incredible progress that has been made, around 9 people in Australia still die from breast cancer each and every day.
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11: Morning, Jai here from the Your News Now podcast with today's headlines. One of the Knights fans hit by an out-of-control car at a fan event in Newcastle on Saturday has recounted the moment he thought he was going to be killed. In politics, the opposition isn't holding its breath for the belt-tightening measures the Treasurer's flagged ahead of his mid-year budget, and Australia's oldest man has rung in his 113th birthday, celebrating with a ride in a vintage car. Get your news when you want it. 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
12: Nathan Buckley won't coach North Melbourne in 2027. After declaring himself raring to get back into head coaching just last week, the former Collingwood great and current Cats assistant has now turned down a request to interview for the Roos' top job. And out-of-form Aussie batter Marnus Labuschagne has made a timely century, the top-order batsman making an unbeaten century against an invitational 11 in South Africa ahead of Friday's first test against the Proteas. That's the latest in news and sport.
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13: Off and on Stuart Highway at Arnhem Highway in Humpty Doo, Stuart Highway at Lambrook Avenue in Zaccoli, at Restonia Avenue near Gateway, again at Temple Terrace in Palmerston, few cars Tiger Brennan Drive at Tiffindale Road, also Stuart Highway at Berrymore Road, few cars Trail Road northbound at Rapid Creek Road in Rapid Creek, and Stuart Highway at Woolner Road. This week at IGA, get Primo Shortcut Runner's Bacon, 750 grams half price, just $8.40. 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It's the Drive with Zai this afternoon from 2 p.m.
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1: 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Also, sewer construction works start today across Thara Boulevard. Works will take place Monday through to Friday from 7am through to 5pm for the next 4 weeks. To safely complete these works, a section of Thara Boulevard will be temporarily reduced to a single lane with traffic management in place. 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